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Hillsborough, Hart Hill, Shire Green. 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

0: Taylor Swift is number one this week with I Knew It, I Knew You. When we said goodbye, wondering if I'd be. But will she make it another week at the top of the chart? Join me on the next Airplay 40 chart to see whether they stay at the top of the countdown or will we have a brand new number one, all right here on Airplay 40.
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0: you doing this Sunday? 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

Continuous. That's the way we play our songs. 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

0: from the Sky News Centre at 7. FIFA's under pressure president has received backing from the organisation's management despite calls for him to step down. Gianni Infantino's apologised and admitted mistakes were made in an open letter published in response to his now scrapped World Cup sell-off plans. Our reporter Rob Harris has been reading the statement issued by the head of football's governing body.
1: We acknowledge mistakes were made in the process of the proposed establishment of the FIFA Forward Enterprise. It was certainly not the intention of the FIFA Council and FIFA member associations to feel excluded from the process, and it should have been handled differently.
0: Walk-in mental health facilities will pop up in libraries, banks and elsewhere on the high street in England this autumn. Up to 159 dedicated sites will open as part of a £343 million initiative. 100 of those will be specialised community centres, with many hubs expected to keep their doors open 7 days a week. Brian Dow is from the charity Rethink.
2: If your mental health gets worse, then it's more likely you're going to find it difficult to keep down a job. So you might end up in debt, your housing situation might be at risk, and then that captures you in a very vicious circle. So what we've seen for the trial of these is a reduction in inpatient admissions.
0: A Latvian man's been brought back to the UK to face charges over the death of a 12-year-old boy in Coventry. Keaton Slater died after being hit by a car in June 2024. A Cambridge University professor's quit following allegations he copied his PhD work and other research. Jason Arde says his resignation shouldn't be mistaken for an acceptance of the narrative surrounding him. Facebook owner Meta says one of its artificial intelligence models hacked another company during cybersecurity testing. It says it's investigating after a configuration error.
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4: Gianni Infantino's apologised after being forced to abandon plans to sell stakes in a company to run the World Cup, but he will stay on as FIFA president. The plans were firmly rejected by three continental confederations, with UEFA threatening to boycott their competitions. Manchester City manager Enzo Maresca has praised his players' pre-season efforts as they prepare to launch their bid to regain the Premier League title. He spoke after his side's 3-1 victory over the K-League All-Stars in Seoul.
5: Day by day, I can see that the players, they are doing the effort to show that, and at the same time, again, it's very important that I can see that they trust the job that we are doing.
4: In other football news, Newcastle have appointed Matthias Jeisler as their new head coach following Eddie Howe's departure. LIV Golf has announced it's reached an agreement with a new lead investor. The news comes after Saudi Arabia's public investment fund said it would withdraw funding, which brought the future of the tour into doubt. And Foslas Racecourse has announced it's brought forward the start of next Wednesday's action due to a possible clash with a solar eclipse.
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7: Okay, how's it faring out there this morning? Actually, not too bad. Things seem to be moving quite nicely through the county this morning. We'll start in Thorn, Fieldside in King Street, and moving really well, heading out towards the M18. And the 18 as well, that is moving really, really nicely down from Junction 6 at Thorn, past 5, the turn-off for the M180 and Doncaster North services. Down through 4 on Thorn, down towards 3, of course. That will get busy a little bit later on, as will Junction 2, which is the interchange with the A1, but right down to 1 this morning, all looking really good for drivers on the M18. A1, that's moving pretty nicely, heading up towards Wandsworth and then a little bit further afield as well. So let's take a look at Doncaster. All moving well this morning. We're around the town, racecourse roundabout looking good. York Street looking really good as well. Trafford Way and Ledger Way all moving quite nicely this morning. It's also looking good as you head down Ledger Way and along Bowlby Road as well, heading into town. So let's cross over the border into Rotherham. Looking good as you head down towards Thriber and then down, of course, towards the Mushroom Roundabout at Dalton in the centre of Rotherham. All good around the roundabouts, heading down from the St Anne's Roundabout right through to Ickles this morning and then along, of course, to Canclow as well on Borgie Road. That's moving pretty good up towards Bramley this this morning, and then across towards Hellerby and into Maltby. Central Sheffield looking good as well, moving quite nicely on the parkway this morning. Central Sheffield as well, the roundabouts right through to the university, looking pretty good. One place just to tell you about, Furnival Street, closed from the Keys Hotel just over towards the other side of Derrick Dooley Way. But with the exception of that, it's all looking good in Sheffield as well. Now, if you've seen something that we haven't told you about so far, and you're reliant on the world knowing about, then the Jambuster line is open for your calls. Let us know about it, and we'll tell the world about it in our next bulletin right here at Rother Radio.
8: 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Stuck in traffic? 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
7: How's it looking for Thursday morning? Well, it's looking like this. It's going to start breezy and cloudy. The odd spot of rain turning dry this afternoon, with the cloud breaking up and plenty of sunny spells through the afternoon into the evening. Winds continuing to ease. It's going to feel warm, 20 centigrade across the four towns and the county today.
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7: Good morning, campers. Rise and shine. It is the Ted Bovis of your wireless, ordering you for 4 hours of musical brilliance. It's you and me together, kid, here on the Bigger Brighter Breakfast Show. 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

with songs by Betty Boo and Survivor. We are definitely punching above our weight this morning. What? Oh, yes. Thursday, the 6th of August. This is Rather Radio. This is a Bigger, Brighter, Breakfast show in association with McDonald's. And I'm Big Dave, feeding and watering your ears as they make sure that you're fed and watered while you're on the move this morning. We have got loads to pack in between now and 11. The More Music Hour, the Top 10 at 10, which today goes back to the 1970s. I'm going to tell you which year we go back to, around about 5 to 9. I'll tell you how you can save money with Rather Radio. I'll tell you about something that's coming up where you can come and see us. I can also tell you about what's coming up here on the station throughout the rest of the day. There's some good stuff on today, including yours truly. So stick around as I sit down here and press the buttons and pull the levers for the next

0: I'll tell you something, if we were a sausage, we'd be full of 80% pork. That's P-E-W-E-R-K. Yeah, you've got to say it properly if you come from Rotherham. That's Layla Marlin sitting down here. It's Rother Radio. Yes, not only me here today doing the business for you. Just a reminder, Jeff Webster with you after 11. Putting you in the mood for food, bringing you lunch with a punch as well. So stick with Jeff after 11. I'll make your workday go by just that little bit faster. If you're setting off for work or if you are just heading out this morning, you may be getting the train off on the Ollie Bobs today. So whatever you're doing, you might want to know what's happening out there. Well, the latest traffic and travel for South Yorkshire, that's with you in 2 minutes. Plus, we've got good music on the way from Sister Sledge and the current one from Madonna and Sabrina Carpenter. It's all right here on Rother.
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0: Matt, you're in Bramley, aren't you?
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0: Can you see up Borcher Road from where you are towards Wickersley? What can you see?
5: Just standing traffic, lorries, cars, both lanes are absolutely chock-a-block. And there's a police cordon in place.
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0: Okay, how's it faring out there this morning? Actually, not too bad. Things seem to be moving quite nicely through the county this morning. We'll start in Thorne, Fieldside and King Street, moving really well, heading out towards the M18 and the 18 as well. That is moving really, really nicely down from Junction 6 at Thorne, past 5, the turn off for the M180 and Doncaster North services, down through 4 on Thorpe, down towards 3, of course. That will get busy a little bit later on, as will Junction 2, which is the interchange with the A1, but right down to 1 this morning, all looking really good for drivers on the M18. A1, that's moving pretty nicely, heading up towards Wandsworth and then a little bit further afield as well. So let's take a look at Doncaster. All moving well this morning. We're around the town, racecourse roundabout looking good, York Street looking really good as well, Trafford Way and Ledger Way all moving quite nicely this morning. It's also looking good as you head down Ledger Way and along the Bowlby Road as well, heading into town. So let's cross over the border into Rotherham. Looking good as you head down towards Thriber and then down, of course, towards the Mushroom Roundabout at Dalton in the centre of Rotherham. All good around the roundabouts, heading down from the St Anne's Roundabout right through to Ickles this morning and then along, of course, to Canclow as well. On Borchie Road, that's moving pretty good up towards Bramley this this morning, and then across towards Hellaby and into Moulby. Central Sheffield looking good as well, moving quite nicely on the parkway this morning. Central Sheffield as well, the roundabouts right through to the university, looking pretty good. One place just to tell you about, Furnival Street, closed from the Keys Hotel just over towards the other side of Derek Dooley Way. But with the exception of that, it's all looking good in Sheffield as well. Now, if you've seen something that we haven't told you about so far, and you're reliant on the world knowing about, then the Jambuster line is open for your calls. Let us know about it, and we'll tell the world about it in our next bulletin right here at Rother Radio.
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1: We've got plenty to talk about on DAB Plus online, onto your smart speaker, on your mobile phone, also on Radio Player as well across the UK. And you know, we've got listeners in Spain as well. They had a lovely email saying, just listening to you, and I'm in 2 hours ahead of you, and do you know what? You're sounding fantastic. Do you know what? We love stuff like that. We are broadcasting across Rotherham, Sheffield, Doncaster and Thornham worldwide. You've got the number one at breakfast time. This is Rother Radio. This is a bigger, brighter breakfast show. This is 60
2: From Radio News Hub, I'm Frankie Hairsign. FIFA says Gianni Infantino has their full support after a crisis meeting. The president of the football governing body has faced calls to step down. The man accused of killing a Scottish aid worker in Greece is expected to return to court today. Government-backed amnesty bins set up to reduce knife crime have seen almost 15,000 weapons being surrendered. The government's announced a change to mental health services in what's been dubbed the biggest redesign in a generation. They'll be set up in places like libraries and banks. And Oscar-winning actress Brenda Flicker's funeral will be held in Dublin today.
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4: Samba has said he has issues with eating, and that it's been a lifelong issue for the singer. The 21-year-old, whose real name is Shane Booth, shot to fame following the release of his 2024 song Back to Friends. He sings about his eating problems in his recent single, My Body Isn't Ready. American TV host Martha Stewart revealed she invited Snoop Dogg onto her show as she was attracted to rappers and could never get Eminem to come on. The pair share an unlikely but famous friendship dating back to 2008 when the TV personality invited the musician onto the Martha Stewart show to cook mashed potatoes and bake brownies. And Paul Chuckles paid tribute to his late brother Barry on the 8th anniversary of his death. One half of the Chuckle Brothers, Barry died from bone cancer aged 73 in 2018. His younger brother, whose real name is Paul Elliott, took to social media on Wednesday with a sweet post dedicated to Barry. Paul shared an image of himself and his brother holding a giant block which read, "To me, to you," a nod to one of their catchphrases.

0: How do you like your Nando's? They like it hot. I prefer the old lemon and herb myself. I'm not that blooming, like, sort of adventurous, to be honest with you. Power Station and Incognito, and we are always here for you 24 hours a day across South Yorkshire. This is the county's favourite, not only at breakfast time, but at tea time and night time as well. It's Rather Radio, the home, of course, of the Quiet Storm. Don't forget, it's the return of the legend, of course, that is Paul Harvey, tonight from 10 o'clock. Songs for lovers of love everywhere, 2 hours of great love songs, played the way you want them played. And if you've got a request for that significant other, you can drop Paul a line now, paul.harvey@rotherradio.co.uk. And speaking of hot, we are incandescent when it comes to making savings. 132 quid's worth of savings available through Rother Radio. 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Now, that slashes admission for Flamingo Land for you and up to three members of your family from 194 quid to 97 quid, and for you and three members of your family to go to Albemarle from 70 quid to 35 quid. Now, these vouchers are limited edition. 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Don't forget, these are not only can be used over the 6 weeks holidays, but they are actually valid up to November. So, of course, when the next holidays come around, if you don't use them now, you can use them then as well. So they've got that long-term validity period as well. So go on, fill your boots. You know you want to. We, in the meantime, bring you the latest traffic and travel in just a moment, plus Lamar, Andrew Gold, and a corker from Clean Bandit and Jess Glynn, all right here on the one that's harder, better, faster, stronger, and, of course, much, much longer.
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0: Okay, how's it faring out there this morning? Actually, not too bad. Things seem to be moving quite nicely through the county this morning. We'll start in Thorn, Fieldside in King Street, and moving really well, heading out towards the M18 and the 18 as well. That is moving really, really nicely down from Junction 6 at Thorn, past 5, the turn off for the M180 and Doncaster North services, down through 4 on Thorn, down towards 3, of course. That will get busy a little bit later on, as will Junction 2, which is the interchange with the A1. But right down to 1 this morning, all looking really good for drivers on the M18. A1, that's moving pretty nicely, heading up towards Wandsworth and then a little bit further afield as well. So let's take a look at Doncaster. All moving well this morning. We're around the town. Racecourse roundabout looking good. York Street looking really good as well. Trafford Way and Ledger Way all moving quite nicely this morning. It's also looking good as you head down Ledger Way and along Bowlby Road as well, heading into town. So let's cross over the border into Rotherham. Looking good as you head down towards Thriver and then down, of course, towards the Mushroom Roundabout at Dalton in the centre of Rotherham. All good around the roundabouts, heading down from the St Anne's Roundabout right through to Ickles this morning and then along, of course, to Canclow as well on Borgie Road. That's moving pretty good up towards Bramley this morning and then across towards Hellaby and into Maltby. Central Sheffield looking good as well, moving quite nicely on the parkway this morning. Central Sheffield as well, the roundabouts right through to the university, looking pretty good. One place just to tell you about, Furnable Street, closed from the Keys Hotel just over towards the other side of Derrick Dooley Way. With the exception of that, it's all looking good in Sheffield as well. Now, if you've seen something that we haven't told you about so far and you're reliant on the world knowing about, then the Jambuster line is open for your calls. Let us know about it and we'll tell the world about it in our next bulletin right here at Rother Radio.
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Magnificent in Moorends, brilliant in Bentley, and we sound terrific in Treaton as well. In fact, right across the county, you've got the sound of Rother Radio on this Thursday morning. How are you? Big day for the controls of the Bigger Brighter Breakfast Show, bringing you the best each morning. You know, we're like a great bowl of cereal, we are. Yes, we are filled to the brim, full of good stuff. We are tasty, tasty, very, very tasty. We're a very big, like, ready break. We give you that nice warm glow. And the trouble is, we taste too good. You always want a second helping, don't you? Right, we continue.

that guy's back catalogue is absolutely amazing. Because not only did he release that, he also released How Can This Be Love and also co-wrote Bridge to Your Heart with Graham Gouldman for Wax. But most importantly, he's the guy that wrote the theme tune to The Golden Girls. He is Andrew Gold. And this is the award-winning Rother Radio. It is Thursday morning. And do you know what? In the words of Jess Glynn, there is no place I would rather be but here until 11 o'clock this morning. Oh, speaking of Jess Glynn, as we were, see what we did there? What? We just don't throw this show together. It's all pre-planned, all down to the final inch. It really is. 1 hour down, news coming your way next, and then another hour of music power on the Cavendish.

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1: Gianni Infantino will remain the president of FIFA after the football governing body gave him their full support following a crisis meeting in Morocco. Mr. Infantino faced criticism for his plans to sell stakes in a company to run the World Cup to private investors. The plans were rejected by three confederations. A University of Cambridge professor at the centre of a plagiarism row has resigned, Lucy Gorman-Lee reports.
2: Jason Arday is a professor of sociology of education and became Cambridge's youngest black professor in 2023. Now he's left his position after being placed under investigation following media reports alleging he plagiarised his PhD thesis and other research. In a letter addressed to colleagues, Professor Arday says the only way to bring this chapter to an end is to walk away.
1: Investigations continue into a stabbing at Covent Garden described as an isolated mental health attack. Four people were injured. Two of them are being treated for non-life-threatening injuries in hospital. A 47-year-old woman was arrested on suspicion of possession of an offensive weapon and assault. Conservative leader Kemi Badenoch under fire over her decision to appoint a man previously jailed for anti-Semitism as a party advisor. Joshua Bonehill Payne withdrew his candidacy in a local council election next year, but Ms. Badenoch says she's glad he'll still work with the party. He was convicted of racially aggravated harassment of Labour peer Luciana Berger in 2016. Over 15,000 weapons have been handed in at amnesty bins set up by the government to tackle knife crime. Patrick Green from the anti-knife crime charity the Ben Kinsella Trust says more needs to be done to solve the complex issue.
3: We not only need strong law enforcement to take knives off the streets, we need to do more to stop it happening in the first place. Prevention and early intervention, reaching young people earlier, so the Ben Kinsella Trust does, helping them stay safe.
1: And Newcastle have appointed Matthias Yeisler as their new head coach after Eddie Howe stepped down. The Magpies are understood to have paid upwards of £9 million to secure his services from Saudi club Al Ahly. It means a record 9 Premier League clubs will begin the season under new managers. From Radio News Hub, I'm Frankie Hairsign.
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1: Gianni Infantino's apologised after being forced to abandon plans to sell stakes in a company to run the World Cup, but he will stay on as FIFA president. The plans were firmly rejected by three continental confederations, with UEFA threatening to boycott their competitions. Manchester City manager Enzo Maresca has praised his players' pre-season efforts as they prepare to launch their bid to regain the Premier League title. He spoke after his side's 3-1 victory over the K-League All-Stars in Seoul.
5: Day by day, I can see that the players, they are doing the effort to show that, and at the same time, again, it's very important that I can see that they trust the job that we are doing.
1: In other football news, Newcastle have appointed Matthias Yeisler as their new head coach following Eddie Howe's departure. LIV Golf has announced it's reached an agreement with a new lead investor. The news comes after Saudi Arabia's public investment fund said it would withdraw funding, which brought the future of the tour into doubt. And Foslas Racecourse has announced it's brought forward the start of next Wednesday's action due to a possible clash with a solar eclipse.
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7: Okay, it's just starting to pick up out there this morning, just getting that little bit busier through the centre of Thorn this morning, around the lights at King Street, and of course Fieldside as well. The M18, now that seems to be moving pretty well. Just watch out for that pinch spot at Junction 3 this morning. It's just starting to queue in both directions as you head off towards Great Yorkshire Way and Lakeside Way this morning, and also just getting busier around Junction 2, the interchange with the A1, starting to queue northbound this morning, and also starting just to move slowly as you head up towards Wandsworth this morning. Central Doncaster, just starting to get that little bit busier around the racecourse roundabout this morning at the end of Ledger Way. Also just getting that little bit busy as you head down Bowlby Road this morning, heading down towards Trafford Way. So just watch out for that. York Road also picking up, particularly around the Danham Retail Park, heading into town as well. Moving over the border, just getting that little bit busier in Rotherham. them this morning, particularly at Dalton as you head down towards the Mushroom Roundabout and its interchange with Harringford Valley Road. Also getting busy around the roundabouts, particularly at College Road this morning and also at Ickles. Just getting busy as well on Bawtry Road, particularly as you head through Wickersley and up towards Bramley, and of course again across as you head through Hellaby and down towards Mulby. That also applies the other way if you're coming from Hellaby into Rotherham as well. Just watch out around the interchange with Junction 1 of the M18. So just watch out for that. Sheffield just getting that little bit busier as well. Just a reminder, as you're heading down the parkway towards Derry Dooley Way, you can't turn into Furnival Road this morning. It is closed as you come off the Park Square roundabout. Don't go down Furnival Road. It's closed from the Keys Hotel right across the interchange with Derry Dooley Way and further afield as well. So just watch out for that this morning. Not too bad as you move around the roundabouts. Just getting busier though around the end of Ecclesall Road this morning at Moore Street. So just watch out for that. In the meantime, do let us know if you've seen something that you rely on this morning and you need the world to know about it. Give us a call. Jambuster line now open for your calls, so we can tell the world about it right here on Rother Radio.
8: 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Stuck in traffic? 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
7: It's a bit of a combination out there of cloud and sunshine. It is going to turn dry this afternoon because there are a few odd spots of rain across the county. The clouds are going to break up. Plenty of sunny spells this afternoon and into the evening. Winds continuing to ease, 20 centigrade across the four
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9: Now, kicking off another hour of the best variety of hits across

Mai Tai and the Boo Radleys, two great songs, one great radio station, Rother Radio. Hits of the 70s, 80s, 90s, and today we even throw in an odd 60s tune now and again, just for good measure, because we're like that. It's Big Dave of the Controls, through until 11 o'clock. You having a good morning thus far? Yeah? You

Line the lies in with being off school. You're like some people off work for a couple of weeks and just getting your feet up. And you're laid in bed. You just do the old starfish and you're thinking, oh, this is great. This is great. The thing is, you'll get used to it and then it'll be back to like 6 a.m. starts. It's a good job I'm here waking you up every morning. Yeah, I'm like your own personal alarm clock. I'll get you up and out of bed and into that bathroom. After all, you know what the rule is about this show? I know you used to say it in hour one, but really, we can say it at any time. You can spray your pits and I'll continue to play the hits.

0: can't believe that song now is like 26 years old because it still sounds absolutely fresh as a daisy. Good stuff, Anastasia. I'm out of love right here at Rother Radio. Now, tomorrow we'll take a look ahead because would you believe it? We're not even a week into August, but the road to Wembley starts on Saturday. Yes, the FA Cup extra preliminary rounds, which is not easy for me to say at the best of times, commences on Saturday, and it does involve a number of our local clubs. So we will take a look at what's going to be happening on there. For our number of our non-league clubs, that they have already started. In fact, the Northern Counties East League and the Central Midlands League have already commenced. So a number of our local sides are already up and running in both, and that we will touch on those as well ahead. Of course, of the EFL kicking in a week after, and that includes, of course, Wednesday United, Doncaster Rovers and Rotherham as well. So we will obviously touch on those nearer the time. Now, Alan's got in touch with us this morning. Doesn't tell us where he is, but he's saying, Dave, I've just been thinking, you don't see the name of the company now who owns the ice cream vans. So that's made me thinking, are all ice cream vans called Tony Bell or Mr. Whip?
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2: 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Breakfast done properly. Served until 11 a.m. daily in McDonald's Rotherham.
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5: Animals can't speak to drivers, but if they could, they would be asking us, telling us by the sounds of it, to put our litter and fruit waste in the bin. Because roadside litter kills an estimated 3 million animals every year. No wonder they sound miffed. So let's lend them a paw. Let's take our rubbish with us and bin it properly. National Highways. And what's that? They said thanks very much.
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0: Okay, it's just starting to pick up out there this morning, just getting that little bit busier through the centre of Thorn this morning, around the lights at King Street and of course Fieldside as well. The M18, now that seems to be moving pretty well. Just watch out for that pinch spot at Junction 3 this morning. It's just starting to queue in both directions as you head off towards Great Yorkshire Way and Lakeside Way this morning, and also just getting busier around Junction 2, the interchange with the A1, starting to queue northbound this morning, and also starting just to move slowly as you head up towards Wandsworth this morning. Central Doncaster, just starting to get that little bit busier around the racecourse roundabout this morning at the end of Ledger Way. Also just getting that little bit busier as you head down Bowlby Road this morning, heading down towards Trafford Way. So just watch out for that. York Road also picking up, particularly around the Danehm Retail Park, heading into town as well. Moving over the border, just getting getting that little bit busier in Rotherham this morning, particularly at Dalton as you head down towards the Mushroom Roundabout and its interchange with Henningford Valley Road. Also getting busier around the roundabouts, particularly at College Road this morning and also at Ickles. Just getting busier as well on Bawtry Road, particularly as you head through Wickersley and up towards Bramley, and of course again across as you head through Hellaby and down towards Mulby. That also applies the other way if you're coming from Hellaby into Rotherham as well. Just watch out around the interchange with Junction 1 of the M18. So just watch out for that. Sheffield just getting that little bit busier as well. Just a reminder, as you're heading down the partway towards Derrick Duddy Way, you can't turn into Furnival Road this morning. It is closed as you come off the Park Square roundabout. Don't go down Furnival Road. It's closed from the Keys Hotel right across the interchange with Derrick Duddy Way and further afield as well. So just watch out for that this morning. Not too bad as you move around the roundabouts. Just getting busier though around the end of Ecclesall Road this morning at Moore Street. So just watch out for that. In the meantime, do let us know if you've seen something that you rely on this morning and you need the world to know about it. Give us a call. Jump us the line. Now open for your calls, so we can tell the world about it right here on Rother Radio.
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0: Adam Lambert, Under the Rhythm and the Emotions and Best of My Love. Craig's got in touch this morning. Craig is in Kimberworth. He says, Dave, I've just heard you talking about ice cream. Mr. Whippy, I'm going to use that one to sign into a hotel next time. When I have a mucky weekend with the missus, that's it. I'm going to sign in Mr. Whippy and Mrs. Whippy. I love the idea of that. He says, do you want crushed nuts on yours? No, he's just these trousers, mate. And do you want hundreds and thousands? No, I'd just like one ice cream. Thank you very much. The jokes don't get any better. The music does, and the show gets even better in a few short moments. But in the meantime, we're on DAB Plus online, on your smart speaker, on your mobile phone. Thanks for free to download that. You'll also find us on Radio Player across the UK as well, including your Sky Q box. And across Rotherham, Sheffield, Doncaster and Thorn, 24 hours a day. This is Rother Radio, home of the 60-second update. 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
1: From Radio News Hub, I'm Frankie Hairside. Gianni Infantino will remain the president of FIFA after the football governing body gave him their full support following a crisis meeting. Investigations continue into a stabbing attack at Covent Garden described as an isolated mental health attack. A University of Cambridge professor at the centre of a plagiarism row has resigned. Conservative leader Kemi Badenoch facing backlash after appointing a man convicted of an anti-Semitic attack as a party advisor. And Newcastle have appointed Matthias Yeisler as their new head coach after Eddie Howe stepped down.
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3: Somba has said he has issues with eating and it's been a lifelong issue for the singer. The 21-year-old, whose real name is Shane Booth, shot to fame following the release of his 2024 song Back to Friends. He sings about his eating problems in his recent single My Body Isn't Ready. American TV host Martha Stewart revealed she invited Snoop Dogg onto her show as she was attracted to rappers and could never get Eminem to come on. The pair share an unlikely but famous friendship dating back to 2008 when the TV personality invited the musician onto the Martha Stewart show to cook mashed potatoes and bake brownies. And Paul Chuckles paid tribute to his late brother Barry on the 8th anniversary of his death. One half of the Chuckle brothers, Barry died from bone cancer aged 73 in 2018. His younger brother, whose real name is Paul Elliott, took to social media on Wednesday with a sweet post dedicated to Barry. Paul shared an image of himself and his brother holding a giant block which read, "To me, to you," a nod to one of their catchphrases.

0: Do you know what? I didn't realise until recently we can count them as a local band because two of them went to King Ted's in Sheffield. It's true. Living in a Box, of course, and prior to that, Blondie and Maria. It's me, of course, through until 11 this morning. Don't forget Jeff Webster with you after 11, so stick with Jeff and it'll make your workday go by just that little bit faster. And don't forget from 3 o'clock this afternoon, Wayne Kibbert is back with the big drive home. Wayne looking for 3 songs to play after 5 as part of his drive time anthems. If you've got 3 songs you want to suggest today, get in touch with him right now. Wayne.Kibbert at rotherradio.co.uk. You can also go on Wayne's page on the website and you'll find that the online form on there to fill in and submit. You can do it that way. So you think of those 3 songs and get them submitted. In the meantime, must listen to music coming your way after 9 o'clock today. Yes, the more music hour. It's great music to tap your toe to, or if you're working in the office and you need something on to motivate yourself. Good motivational music this morning. There's an absolute cracker kicking us off in after 9 o'clock this morning from the brand new heavies, which you might not have heard in absolutely ages. And it's not the one that you think it's going to be. Yeah, that's all I'm going to say. You're going to keep listening and you'll find out what it is, but you'll go, oh, hey, I've not heard this in absolutely ages, but another one you'll think, oh, what a tune. But that's what we do. That's just what we do around here. We do things that other radio stations forgot to do, and that is just entertainment for starters. Yeah, we keep it entertaining, we keep it light, we keep it bright, because that's the way you like it. Right, let's continue. I'm talking too much. Let some other people do the talking. I'll be back in 2 minutes with the latest traffic and travel.
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0: Okay, it's just starting to pick up out there this morning. Just getting that little bit busier through the centre of Thorn this morning, around the lights at King Street and, of course, Fieldside as well. The M18, now that seems to be moving pretty well. Just watch out for that pinch spot at Junction 3 this morning. It's just starting to queue in both directions as you head off towards Great Yorkshire Way and Lakeside Way this morning. And also just getting busier around Junction 2, the interchange with the A1, particularly starting to queue northbound this morning, and also starting just to move slowly as you head up towards Wandsworth this morning. Central Doncaster just starting to get that little bit busier around the racecourse roundabout this morning at the end of Ledger Way. Also just getting that little bit busy as you head down Bowlby Road this morning, heading down towards Trafford Way. So just watch out for that. York Road also picking up, particularly around the Danham Retail Park, heading into town as well. Moving over the border, just getting that little bit busier in Rotherham this morning, particularly at Dalton as you head down towards the Mushroom Roundabout and its interchange with Herringford Valley Road. Also getting busier around the roundabouts, particularly at College Road this morning, and also at Gickles. Just getting busier as well on Borchie Road, particularly as you head through Wickersley and up towards Bramley, and of course again across as you head through Hellaby and down towards Mulby. That also applies the other way if you're coming from Hellaby into Rotherham as well. Just watch out around the interchange with Junction 1 of the M18. So just watch out for that. Sheffield just getting that little bit busier as well. Just a reminder, as you're heading down the parkway towards Derwick Dooley Way, you can't turn into Thurnival Road this morning. It is closed as you come off the Park Square roundabout. Don't go down Thurnival Road. It's closed from the Keys Hotel right across the interchange with Derwick Dooley Way and further afield as well. So just watch out for that this morning. Not too bad as you move around the roundabouts. Just getting busier though around the end of Ecclesall Road this morning at Moore Street. So just watch out for that. In the meantime, do let us know if you've seen something that you rely on this morning and you need the world to know about it. Give us a call. Jambuster line now open for your calls, so we can tell the world about it right here on Rother Radio.
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Taking it easy with the Eagles and the Artful Dodger right here on Rother Radio. Hey, do you know, there's one thing I forgot to do, and that is to tell you where we're going this morning on the Top 10 at 10. We are going back 47 years to 1979. All 10 songs in full.

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1: Gianni Infantino has apologised over plans to sell stakes in a private company to run the World Cup, but he will stay on as FIFA president. Yesterday, he held a crisis meeting in Morocco where FIFA gave him his full backing, but some have raised concerns the declaration could spark open warfare in world football politics. Elsewhere, a raft of new mental health centres are set to open in libraries, banks and other high street locations across England in a set of measures announced by the Prime Minister. Holly Hughes reports.
2: Officials also announced that more people in a mental health crisis will be given specialist care in dedicated mental health emergency departments rather than waiting in busy A&Es. Andy Burnham says the new centres will be a lifeline for the thousands of people who are waiting months for help. We can expect 100 new community mental health centres and 59 dedicated mental health emergency departments that don't require referral. It's been dubbed the biggest redesign of mental health services in a generation.
1: The man accused of killing a Scottish aid worker in Greece is expected to return to court today. A 26-year-old Afghan national is accused of murdering 38-year-old Elizabeth Jane Ross and disposing of her body in a suitcase later found in a derelict building. He's admitted to moving the body, but not the murder. Conservative leader Kemi Badenoch facing backlash after appointing a man convicted of an anti-Semitic attack as a party advisor. Joshua Bonehill Payne's now stood down in a council election next year. In 2016, he was jailed for racially aggravated harassment of Labour peer Luciana Berger. Almost 15,000 knives and weapons were dropped off in amnesty bins set up by the government since July last year. Patrick Green is the CEO of anti-knife crime charity, the Ben Kinsella Trust.
3: It's a very, very complex problem. That's the reason it's been so difficult to solve. And it requires, you know, complex response over many years. And this is what we're pushing the government to continue to do.
1: And half of Scottish teenagers say AI has made them rethink their career goals. That's according to a new survey, which shows many teens that want to learn skills they think artificial intelligence can't replace. That's the latest from Radio News Hub. I'm Frankie Hersine.
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1: Gianni Infantino's apologised after being forced to abandon plans to sell stakes in a company to run the World Cup, but he will stay on as FIFA president. The plans were firmly rejected by three continental confederations, with UEFA threatening to boycott their competitions. Manchester City manager Enzo Maresca has praised his players' pre-season efforts as they prepare to launch their bid to regain the Premier League title. He spoke after his side's 3-1 victory over the K-League All-Stars in Seoul.
7: Day by day, I can see that the players, they are doing the effort to show that, and at the same time, again, it's very important that I can see that they trust the job that we are doing.
1: In other football news, Newcastle have appointed Matthias Jeisler as their new head coach following Eddie Howe's departure. LIV Golf has announced it's reached an agreement with a new lead investor. The news comes after Saudi Arabia's public investment fund said it would withdraw funding, which brought the future of the tour into doubt. And Fosslas Racecourse has announced it's brought forward the start of next Wednesday's action due to a possible clash with a solar eclipse.
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9: Okay, how's it faring out there this morning? Actually, not too bad. Things seem to be moving quite nicely through the county this morning. We'll start in Thorn, Fieldside in King Street, and moving really well, heading out towards the M18 and the 18 as well. That is moving really, really nicely down from Junction 6 at Thorn, past 5, the turn off for the M180 and Doncaster North services. Down through 4 Armthorpe, down towards 3, of course. That will get busy a little bit later on, as will Junction 2, which is the interchange with the A1. But right down to 1 this morning, all looking really good for drivers on the M18. A1, that's moving pretty nicely, heading up towards Wandsworth and then a little bit further afield as well. So let's take a look at Doncaster. All moving well this morning. We're around the town. Racecourse roundabout looking good. York Street looking really good as well. Trafford Way and Ledger Way all moving quite nicely this morning. It's also looking good as you head down through Ledger Way and along Bowlby Road as well, heading into town. So let's cross over the border into Rotherham. Looking good as you head down towards Thriver and then down, of course, towards the Mushroom Roundabout at Dalton in the centre of Rotherham. All good around the roundabouts, heading down from the St. Anne's Roundabout right through to Eccles this morning and then along, of course, to Canclow as well on Borgie Road. That's moving pretty good up towards Bramley this morning and then across towards Hellaby and into Maltby. Central Sheffield looking good as well, moving quite nicely on the parkway this morning. Central Sheffield as well, the roundabouts right through to the university, looking pretty good. One place just to tell you about, Furnival Street, closed from the Keys Hotel just over towards the other side of Derrick Dooley Way. With the exception of that, it's all looking good in Sheffield as well. Now, if you've seen something that we haven't told you about so far and you're reliant on the world knowing about, then the Jambuster line is open for your calls. Let us know about it and we'll tell the world about it in our next bulletin right here at Rother Radio.
4: 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Stuck in traffic? 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
9: You know, the weather today, it's a bit of a mixed bag. Breezy and cloudy with the odd spot of rain. It's going to turn dry this afternoon with a cloud of gradually breaking up. Plenty of sunny spells through the late afternoon into the evening. Winds continue to ease and going to feel warm. 20 centigrade today.
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9: Okay, that time of the morning where you kick back for an hour and you just enjoy the music. You're going to have a sing-along to this. I know you're going to do. 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
10: Now. Kicking off another hour of the best variety of hits across Rotherham and Sheffield.

Morning, morning, morning. Thursday here on Rother Radio. And whether you be doing the dishes in Doncaster, whether you be opening the mail in Masborough, or just sat at your table doing whatever comes naturally and totally, it is lovely to have your company. And what is the more music hour? In this hour, we just play long, continuous sweeps of great songs that you know and love. Old songs, new songs, silly love songs. We've got them all for you. And on top of that, we just handpick them just to have that real good feel-good feel to your day. So whatever you're going to be doing, let these act as your soundtrack and allow them to put a spring in your step, a smile on your face, a dip in your hip, and a glide in your slide.

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3: 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I'm walking in memory of my brother Tyler, and because I believe nobody should ever feel like suicide is their only option. 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

Well, Rother Radio, not only fantastic during the week, but wonderful at the weekend as well, including Sunday nights between 10 and 12. If you've never checked them out before, give a listen to the fantastic Sunday Late and Live, introduced by Les Gunn, a legend of radio in these parts. Him and his team take an irreverent look back at what's been happening over the week. They really talk about anything. If you fancy a giggle and something that's a little bit different from other radio programs at that time of the evening, why not check him out? And don't forget, you can also check Les out on our Listen Again feature if you'd want to get up to speed before this Sunday's show. And you think, hang on a minute, I know that name, Les Gunn. Well, Les used to work on a radio station up in the Northeast back in the 1990s called TFM. I suppose TFM, those initials, are very much like Rother Radio. Terrific for music. Just one on one.

Across Rotherham, Sheffield, Doncaster, and Thorn, this is the More Music Hour from Rother Radio.

We're not one of those radio stations that just plays the same old 80s songs over and over and over again. We just play a bigger variety of hits for South Yorkshire, and that is why you're with us here on the More Music Hour. Yes, we are Rother Radio. We love to do that thing just slightly differently from the rest. And do you know what? We're great music for a manic Monday, a terrific Tuesday, a wonderful Wednesday, a top Thursday, and a Fab Friday.

0: Well, some naysayers say there is no good local radio anymore. We are proving them wrong as we continue to play you a bigger variety of it right across South Yorkshire. We are Rother Radio. You've got the More Music Hour. I'm Dave Nightingale. Lovely to have your company this morning. Don't forget, they're coming your way after 11 o'clock this morning. It's the return of Jeff Webster, the man who puts you in the mood for food and brings you lunch with a punch. So that is all coming up. Coming up in 2 minutes, more great hits, putting the real good and feel good back into your day.
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The More Music Hour with Big Dave from Rother Radio.

Do you know what? 60 minutes definitely isn't in enough. I could carry on all morning doing this, to be honest with you. But I've got to make sure that I bring you the top 10 at 10 after the news at 10 o'clock. And I can tell you, this morning's an absolute cracker. A great year that we've picked out. And I can tell you, again, more musical surprises. Some songs I've never played on radio before. Some songs I've not played, and must be, in 20 years. Probably more, to be honest with you. But that's what we do. Everything's a musical surprise. And whatever time you turn on, whether it be daytime or nighttime, you'll always get the good stuff right here on the radio station with the biggest variety of hits. It's Rother Radio, and it sounds like this right across South Yorkshire.

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1: FIFA's backing of Gianni Infantino could spark open warfare in world football politics. It's understood anger amongst national associations has only been further intensified by the stance. Yesterday, the world football body reaffirmed their support for Infantino, whilst also acknowledging mistakes have been made over plans to have a private company run the World Cup. The government's announced a change to mental health services in what's been dubbed the biggest redesign in a generation. Holly Hughes has more.
2: A raft of new mental health centres are set to open in libraries, banks and other high street locations across England to get people support earlier, closer to home. They'll be offering walk-in support where people can attend without being referred. Alongside that, there'll be 59 dedicated mental health emergency departments that people can go to instead of A&E. The announcement forms part of the forthcoming mental health strategy, which is expected to be published later this year.
1: Investigations continue into a stabbing at Covent Garden yesterday, described as an isolated mental health attack. Four people were injured. Two of them are being treated for non-life-threatening injuries in hospital. A 47-year-old woman was arrested on suspicion of possession of an offensive weapon and assault. Conservative leader Kemi Badenoch's under fire over her decision to appoint a man previously jailed for anti-Semitism as a party advisor. Joshua Bonehill Payne was convicted of racially aggravated harassment of Labour peer Luciana Berger in 2016. Government-backed amnesty bins set up to reduce knife crime have seen almost 15,000 weapons being surrendered. Patrick Green from the anti-knife charity the Ben Kinsella Trust says it's a step in the right direction.
3: There's still a long way to go. These figures are still far too high. But it shows that, you know, tackling knife crime over a broad number of issues is more likely to bring results than focusing just in one particular area.
1: And Newcastle have appointed Matthijs Jeusle as their new head coach after Eddie Howe stepped down. The 38-year-old joins from Saudi club Al Ahly. The Magpies are understood to have paid upwards of £9 million to secure his services. It will mean a record 9 Premier League clubs will begin the new season under new managers. From Radio News Hub, I'm Frankie Hersine.
4: Millions of motorists were missold car finance and are due hundreds and hundreds of pounds in compensation. 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But if you can't be bothered with all that faff, then let the claims guys legal handle everything for you. So if you bought cars on finance between 2007 and 2024, then text PCP to 60777 now.
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1: Gianni Infantino's apologised after being forced to abandon plans to sell stakes in a company to run the World Cup, but he will stay on as FIFA president. The plans were firmly rejected by three continental confederations, with UEFA threatening to boycott their competitions. Manchester City manager Enzo Maresca has praised his players' pre-season efforts as they prepare to launch their bid to regain the Premier League title. He spoke after his side's 3-1 victory over the K-League All-Stars in Seoul.
6: Day by day, I can see that the players, they are doing the effort to show that, and at the same time, again, it's very important that I can see that they trust the job that we are doing.
1: In other football news, Newcastle have appointed Matthijs Jeusle as their new head coach following Eddie Howe's departure. LIV Golf has announced it's reached an agreement with a new lead investor. The news comes after Saudi Arabia's public investment fund said it would withdraw funding, which brought the future of the tour into doubt. And Foslas Racecourse has announced it's brought forward the start of next Wednesday's action due to a possible clash with a solar eclipse.
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7: Okay, one last look at that weather for this Thursday morning. It's going to start breezy and cloudy, the odd spot of rain. It's going to turn dry this afternoon with that cloud gradually breaking up. Plenty of sunny spells throughout the afternoon into the evening with the winds continuing to ease and going to feel warm, 20 centigrade across the four towns of the county today.
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7: Well, we've set the coordinates this morning for the Rother Radio DeLorean to go back 47 years. So let's take a look today at all 10 songs that you're going out and buying on the 6th of August, 1979.
0: Now, kicking off another hour of the best variety of hits across Rotherham and Sheffield.
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0: It was one of his biggest and best performing singles since, of course, I Hear You Knocking went to number one back in 1970. But this week it was down five places. Last week's four, this week's nine. Dave Edmunds, a song written for him by Elvis Costello. It's pretty obvious when you listen to it. And that's Girls Talk. And kicking us off this morning, in at number 10, he was up one place from last week's 11, Patrick Hernandez, and Born to Be Alive. So these are the 10 biggest songs of today, the 6th of August, back in 1979. As you are probably aware, we play all 10 songs in full, and we take the opportunity to play at least one, if not two, and sometimes maybe even three songs from positions 11 to 20. The songs that we say were bubbling under this week. But let's continue with a number eight sound of 1979, a song which had climbed nine places from last week's 17, the ELO and the Story of Horace.
1: 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The top 10 at 10. Number eight. 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

0: Sham 69 Hersham Boys. That was up, would you believe? A huge jump of 16 places from last week's 23 to this week's number 7. And up 9 places from last week's 17 to number 8. Pride of that ELO and the story of Horace Wimp. It's Rother Radio. It's the top 10 at 10. Today, we're taking a look back at the 10 biggest songs of today. 6th of August, 1979. And there was every reason for Ian Dury and his blockheads to be cheerful. They were in position 6 to 4. But in which position did they fall this week? You'll find out in 2 minutes.
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0: tell you something, they had every reason to be cheerful. Ian Dury and the Blockheads up, would you believe, a huge 39 places from last week's number 45 to this week's number 6 back in the year of 1979. That's a featured year on the top 10 at 10. We're just going to break out in just a moment to hear those songs bubbling under. But just a reminder, this isn't the only show that features chart music. Of course, Jeff, with you after 11 o'clock this morning, has got the number ones at one. Every song, a number one hit between 1 and 2 today. So listen out for that. And don't forget to listen out as well for Spencer James with Airplay 40. That's back Sunday afternoon from 4. All 40 songs played in full in what is the fastest moving chart in radio, because based on Airplay alone, it decides which position your favourite song will be. So listen out for him. Spencer James, of course, Airplay 40. That's Sunday from 4. And don't forget to listen out for Jeff for the number ones at 1. Strangely enough, after 1. Right, we continue, and as I promised, let's take a look at some of those songs bubbling under, and one of the absolute classics of the 1970s was down this week 4 places. It still remains one of the great one-hit wonders of our time. My Sharona by The Knack was this week's
1: number 12.

0: by the end of the year, it would be sampled from Rapper's Delight by the Sugar Hill Gang, but this week, that song was down three places from last week's 12 to this week's 15. Good Times from Chic, of course, and the undeniable sound of Bernard Edwards' bass and Nile Rodgers' guitar, proving that music transcends that because it's still being sampled now for new hits in 2026. Prior to that, My Sharona from The Knack. It was down four places from 8 to 12. It had peaked as high as number 6, a great one-hit wonder. As for us, we're back into the top 10, and we've reached position number 5. That's easy for me to say at this time of the morning. Down two places were these guys, who were huge in the 70s. They were a family called The Dooleys, and this week, they were wanted.
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0: Last week's number two, this week's number four, The Police and Can't Stand Losing You. Prior to that, down two places from last week's three to this week's five. Great tune from the Doolies and Wanted. So these are the top 10 songs of the 6th of August 1979. Cast your mind back, where were you buying these songs this week? Were you going into Bradley's Records in Sheffield? You may have been going into Woolies in Rotherham. You may have been going into WH Smith, of course, in the Arndale in Doncaster. Maybe you may have been getting them when they were taken out of the jukebox and they had the middles poked out and you could get them for 10p at your local corner shop. Remember doing that? Loads of people got their singles that way, including yours truly. But what was top three this week? Well, you'll find out in 2 minutes, and there are some absolute crackers, including the number one sound this week, which is an absolutely fantastic single. You'll hear them next, right here at Rother.
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0: It was taken from the album of the same name, Voulez-Vous, and double A-side with Angel Eyes. Moving up two places from last week's five to this week's three for ABBA. And walking the walk, but maybe not talking the talk this week, was Cliff. He was up 14 places at two.
1: 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The top 10 at 10. 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Number two.

0: Cliff and We Don't Talk Anymore. A high climber of 12 places to this week's number two. So let's take a look at that top 10 once again. In a 10 this week was Patrick Hernandez and Born to Be Alive. At 9, Dave Edmunds and Girls Talk. At 8, ELO and Horace Wimp. At 7, it was Sham 69 and Hersham Boys. And then at 6 this week, Ian Dury and the Blockheads, Reasons to Be Cheerful, Part 3.
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0: In the 5 this week, the Doolies and Wanted at 4, The Police, Can't Stand Losing You, 3, ABBA and Voulez-Vous, Angel Eyes, and at 2, you've just heard it, Cliff, and We Don't Talk Anymore, meaning the Boomtown Rats spent a second week at number 1 with I Don't Like Monday. So that's 1979's chart out of the way, and that's Thursday's Bigger, Brighter Breakfast Show done. I'm Big Dave. Thanks for listening. Back tomorrow at 7. Don't forget, Jeff is next. Have a good day.
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doing this. It's South Yorkshire's local radio station. And Jeff Webster here. What about Fire on Fire? Do you fancy that? Well, we've had plenty of that this summer, obviously, and especially over in other countries and France and all that, with the heat waves. Heat waves.

Then I saw you and I knew. Maybe it's 'cause I got a little bit older. Maybe it's all that I've been through.

killers, but this much desire, together we're winners. They say that we're out of control and some say we're sinners, but don't let them ruin our beautiful rhythm.

proud to be local. Kelham Island, Hart Hill, Attercliffe. Love local. Love music. This is Rother Radio.

0: 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I'll tell you later. 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Sounds good. 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Sounds good to me.
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0: 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No, it's what I think. It's what I think and believe, you know. Michael Jackson, The Way You Make Me Feel. We're wondering if you're working at the moment. I'm wondering what you're up to at the moment. Go on, tell me. None of me flaming business. Right, we've got a few great tunes on the way. Do you remember Get Lucky by Daft Punk? I'm going to play that eventually. And also, as well, we've got Iris, Goo Goo Dolls and lots more. So stay with your local radio station.
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2: Samba has said he has issues with eating and that it's been a lifelong issue for the singer. The 21-year-old, whose real name is Shane Booth, shot to fame following the release of his 2024 song Back to Friends. He sings about his eating problems in his recent single, My Body Isn't Ready. American TV host Martha Stewart revealed she invited Snoop Dogg onto her show as she was attracted to rappers and could never get Eminem to come on. The pair share an unlikely but famous friendship dating back to 2008 when the TV personality invited the musician onto the Martha Stewart show to cook mashed potatoes and bake brownies. And Paul Chuckles paid tribute to his late brother Barry on the 8th anniversary of his death. One half of the Chuckle Brothers, Barry died from bone cancer aged 73 in 2018. His younger brother, whose real name is Paul Elliott, took to social media on Wednesday with a sweet post dedicated to Barry. Paul shared an image of himself and his brother holding a giant block which read, "To me, to you," a nod to one of their catchphrases.
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0: We know who you are, Mosh. Right, what's happening later then? Don't forget, number one's at 1 p.m. That's guaranteed to be fun. Number one's at 1 p.m. Then non-stop hits at 2. Then if there's a problem, he'll sort it. He'll sort it with our Wayne with the Drive Time Show for South Yorkshire. So plenty going on. 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And most of all, thank you for supporting it. Shall we just play him after this? Shall we just play him right up to the top of the hour? Yeah, let's do it.
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1: Just 14% of England's rivers, lakes, and coastal waters are in good ecological health. The first update in 6 years under retained EU legislation on water quality from the Environment Agency assessed the country's rivers, lakes, estuaries, canals, and coastal waters on a range of standards. It also revealed England's water bodies are falling far short of the government's target to restore 75% to good ecological status by 2027. Next, FIFA's backing of Gianni Infantino could spark open warfare in the world of football politics. It's understood anger among national associations has only been further intensified by the stance. Yesterday, the world football body reaffirmed their support for Infantino, whilst also acknowledging mistakes have been made. Canadian Prime Minister Mark Carney says Infantino's not followed the rules.
2: They have their own procedures for making those determinations, but certainly I don't have confidence, Mr. Infantino.
1: Nearly 10,000 people were reported to the government's anti-terror program as referrals topped a 10-year high. The scheme, which aims to stop people turning to terrorism, saw referrals rise 39% in the previous 12 months. The Foreign Secretary Ed Miliband has announced a package of new sanctions against Russia. Ministers are trying to turn the tide on individuals and businesses propping up Vladimir Putin's war in Ukraine. The government's announced a change to mental health services in what's been dubbed the biggest redesign in a generation. Ollie Hughes has more.
3: A raft of new mental health centres are set to open in libraries, banks and other high street locations across England to get people support earlier, closer to home. They'll be offering walk-in support where people can attend without being referred. The announcement forms part of the forthcoming mental health strategy.
1: And children's author Michael Rosen says writers need to try harder to create books kids can't get on a screen. It comes amid the government's National Year of Reading. That's the latest from Radio News Hub. I'm Tanita Sims.
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7: Gianni Infantino's apologised after being forced to abandon plans to sell stakes in a company to run the World Cup, but he will stay on as FIFA president. The plans were firmly rejected by three continental confederations, with UEFA threatening to boycott their competitions. Manchester City manager Enzo Maresca has praised his players' pre-season efforts as they prepare to launch their bid to regain the Premier League title. He spoke after his side's 3-1 victory over the K-League All-Stars in Seoul.
8: Day by day, I can see that the players, they are doing the effort to show that, and at the same time, again, it's very important that I can see that they trust the job that we are doing.
7: In other football news, Newcastle have appointed Matthias Jeisler as their new head coach following Eddie Howe's departure. LIV Golf has announced it's reached an agreement with a new lead investor. The news comes after Saudi Arabia's public investment fund said it would withdraw funding, which brought the future of the tour into doubt. And Foslas Racecourse has announced it's brought forward the start of next Wednesday's action due to a possible clash with a solar eclipse.
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9: Mix available cloud and brief sunny intervals will be around. It will be dry tonight. It will be calm and dry. Tomorrow will become warmer with sunny spells. There is a cloud will be around. A chance of some showers. Afternoon turning dry, so it will get warmer. There we go. Right, how are you then? How's things with you? You all right? Hey, it's going quick this week. No, I've just realised, yeah, it's Friday tomorrow. All right, we've got Jerry Roberts here, we've got Devil Hall and John Oates and Bobby Goldsborough. Stay here, yeah?
0: Now, kicking off another hour of the best variety of hits across Rotherham and Sheffield.

There we go. How's that for you? Jerry Roberts here. Just love that song. I love the lyrics in it. And it will always be played on the radio too. Don't forget, next time I speak, I'm going to read out a lyric from a song. Then within 10 minutes, I'll let you know the answer. Got a big karaoke song on the way. It's still sung on karaoke now. By ladies. Never, ever by fellas. Anyway, we'll do it. I'll tell you when. Bobby Goldsborough. He's one for you now. Delving into the Rother Radio Archive summer for the first time.

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0: Yeah, as I said, massive karaoke song that. It is. Still is today too. Cranberries Linger. So what is this? What song is this? She was more like a beauty queen from a movie scene. I said, don't mind what you do. I mean, I'm the one. There we go. She was more like a beauty queen from a movie scene. I said, don't mind what you do. Right, mean, I am the one. Right, so what songs are? I'll be telling you very, very soon before you know it.
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0: going to tell you briefly everybody at the bar game tips. 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
2: Somba has said he has issues with eating and that it's been a lifelong issue for the singer. The 21-year-old, whose real name is Shane Booth, shot to fame following the release of his 2024 song Back to Friends. He sings about his eating problems in his recent single, My Body Isn't Ready. American TV host Martha Stewart's revealed she invited Snoop Dogg onto her show as she was attracted to rappers and could never get Eminem to come on. The pair share an unlikely but famous friendship dating back to 2008 when the TV personality invited the musician onto the Martha Stewart show to cook mashed potatoes and bake brownies. And Paul Chuckles paid tribute to his late brother Barry on the 8th anniversary of his death. One half of the Chuckle Brothers, Barry died from bone cancer aged 73 in 2018. His younger brother, whose real name is Paul Elliott, took to social media on Wednesday with a sweet post dedicated to Barry. Paul shared an image of himself and his brother holding a giant block which read, "To me, to you," a nod to one of their catchphrases.
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0: Becky Hill and Galantis. Don't forget then, if you're 5 to 15, or if, you know, your kids are 5 to 15, travelling free on participating local bus services, including Super Tram. This is on, by the way, yeah, right through August time, so it's worth it, isn't it, really? The offer runs, as I said, from the 1st of August to the end, and there's no registration required. Kids simply hop on the bus and travel for free. It also includes Barnsley 2, which have a few schemes, My Card, and also Zoom Travel Pass 2. Let's not forget about that. Now, you want to find out more information, Travel South Yorkshire TSY. Get on the website. That's Travel South Yorkshire TSY for the website. I mean, you're talking about travelling for now, eh?
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0: Just the Way You Are. That's Milky. Right, what about this one then? The song. What song is this? She was more like a beauty queen from a movie scene. I said, don't mind, but what do you do? I am the one. Guess what it is? The song was from many, many years ago, but a great one. It's still played today on radio. Michael Jackson's Billie Jean was the actual song for that. Right, stand by for number ones at 1 p.m. No doubt about it. It is on the way. Got Elvis, yeah.
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3: In the deserts of Sudan and the gardens of Japan, from Milan

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Jackie won't go to me, he's crazy. Ian Chew and the Blockheads, hit me with you, Rhythm Stick. Jackie Wilson too. Are you doing well? Some amazing tunes this are. Welcome to number ones at 1 p.m. As you know, every song we play has been up there at the top, meaning selling a lot of copies.

0: who was a regular to the number one spot. Right, I've got a one-hit wonder. Imagine how you feel. You know, you get a song in the top 40 and you kind of think, hey, this is all right. This is it. Now it's going to start rolling in the money. Well, it does up to a certain extent. But when it's a one-hit wonder, you never expect that. Stand by, the song's on next.
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3: 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I'm walking in memory of my brother Tyler, and because I believe nobody should ever feel like suicide is their only option. 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

0: Ollie's great one now. Tell you now, it was Berry Gordy who set up Motown. He ended up retiring and selling it for absolute millions of pounds from the Motor City, Detroit, in Michigan. This is where this record label was from, and this lot recorded it.
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0: 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Imagine you're knocking on the door and somebody's shouting, I hear you knocking, I hear, I hear. Well, you're not coming in.
1: 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Love local, love music. Rother Radio.

0: 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Right, now don't forget about this one, by the way. 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

0: It's surprising, you know, still got a massive following as T-Rex nowadays and everything. There are clubs around and all that. T-Rex, you know, Mark Bowling, all that going on. And, of course, Rod Stewart, Maggie May. And he's still performing today as Rod Stewart. It's amazing. He's got health issues, this and that issues, but, hey, at least he's a fighter and he carries on. Right, OK, don't forget we've got non-stop hits on the way, no doubt about that. And then, of course, Wayne for the big Drive Time show for South Yorkshire. Hang around for that, whatever you do, whatever you're doing. Stay with your local radio station. Just knock three times. He's on now. I'm sure I knocked four times then. Oh dear, I can't do nothing right, can I?
1: 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The best variety of hits. 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

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Rathaponderm, Brinsworth, Tinsley. Love local. Love music. 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I love it.

is Rother Radio, and we're just going to pause to let the other guys catch up. That should be long enough. We are Rother Radio.

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0: 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What can you see?
2: Just standing traffic, lorries, cars, both lanes are absolutely chock-a-block and there's a police cordon in place.
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2: We were strangers at the bar. They were playing Wonderwall. 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That night became 100 days. 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

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Yes, I've been off for a couple of days. I've been supporting McDonald's Rotherham with Mac Olympics. Basically, restaurants come together to compete in Olympic-styled games, and it's all in aid of raising money for the Ronald McDonald charities. And absolutely fantastic day it was as well. Thank you to all the team members that came down from the McDonald's restaurant to compete for your particular store. If you want to know who was crowned champion, it was Meadow Hall. Yes, they was crowned champion this year. And they were in previous years, to be honest. I think they're on a roll now. I think it's 3 years in a row that McDonald's Meadow Hall has been crowned champion. So well done to them. Dinnington, very close second, though. So we'll find out if Dinnington can beat them next year.

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0: Savage Garden, truly, madly, deeply on South Yorkshire's best variety of hits, Rother Radio. We're going to fire up our mystery music machine before 6 o'clock this evening. We're going to spin it again. You pick the numbers, we play the track, and then you decide, was it a banger or did they drop a clanger? Yeah, you can text your verdict in once the song starts playing. But of course, we do need two numbers from you. I will tell you when the line's open, and the first person to text in their two numbers will be playing today's mystery music machine on Rother Radio.
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0: In Sheffield, Tenter Street is closed in both directions between Broad Lane and Solly Street near to the Hampton by Hilton. Granville Road is closed as well between Granville Street and Castlecroft Drive. There is a diversion in operation there. Anticliffe Road is closed between Worksop Road and Staniforth Road. It's closed through until November. You can't travel inbound towards City, but you can travel in the outbound direction. Leppings Lane is closed in one direction between Middlewood Road and Shenstone Road. Buses are being diverted via Catch Bar Lane, Parkside and Penistone Road before joining the normal route at Burger King. In Rotherham, Treaton Lane between Treaton and Catcliffe is closed in both directions with quite a lengthy diversion in place there. Worry Goose Lane in Whiston is closed in both directions between Cowrakes Lane and Greystones Road. And in Doncaster, Cuswirth Lane is currently closed between York Road and St Martin's Avenue. And looking at the public transports on the trains this evening, major disruption in the northwest and the Midlands due to a power outage, which is going to remain for the rest of today, which means there's a number of cancellations from South Yorkshire towards the northwest, including trains towards Manchester and Liverpool, which are currently cancelled. So do check with National Rail before you head out to the train station this evening. If you spot anything else, when it's safe and legal, give our Jambusters team a call.
2: 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Stuck in traffic? 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

0: Luke Combs, Ain't No Love in Oklahoma. He's got such a good voice, hasn't he? I know Paul Harvey plays him quite a lot on The Quiet Storm. He's back tonight from 10 with 2 hours of the world's greatest chilled-out songs for you. Make sure you check him out. If you want to WhatsApp him as well, 01709 257175, and he'll sort you out with a song tonight or a dedication to a loved one. The Quiet Storm back tonight from 10 here on Rother Radio. Right, let's take a look at the local headlines across South Yorkshire. And first up, police and fire crews have been dealing with two deliberate vehicle fires in Doncaster overnight. A minibus was set alight on Harlington Road in Addick-upon-Derne, with firefighters leaving just before 2 a.m. Minutes earlier, crews were also called out to a car fire Middlegate in Scawthorpe, also confirmed as being arson. Both incidents happened within half an hour of each other, and investigations are now underway. Police have renewed appeals for witnesses after a 36-year-old man died in a collision on the M180 westbound near to the junction with the M18 roundabout. The crash happened on the 22nd of July, but officers say they still need any dashcam footage or information from drivers who may have been in the area at the time. The man was driving a grey Audi S3, which collided with a barrier. He died at the scene. One of Sheffield's best-known nightclubs, Tank, has announced it will close permanently this weekend after 12 years. The venue on Arundel Gate says spiralling running costs mean it can continue no longer. A farewell party will be held on Saturday night, with tickets already selling out. Tank previously closed in 2022 before reopening, but owners say this time there is no refurb, no reopening. This is it. A family home on Hartle Road, Woodthorpe, has been left in ruins after a grass fire, reportedly started by teenagers, spread from Woodthorpe Ravine. The blaze broke out at around 20 to 2 in the afternoon yesterday, quickly jumping from dry grass to hedges, a shed guttering, and finally the house roof. Several homes were evacuated and police have launched an arson investigation. Residents say youths have been setting fires in the area repeatedly over recent weeks. Police will continue using Section 60 stop and search powers in Page Hall today after two nights of disorder. On Monday, officers responded to reports of a large group armed with wooden bats on Willoughby Street, leaving one woman injured. On Tuesday, a pedestrian was struck by a Volkswagen Passat on Owler Lane before a man was assaulted with metal bars. Four men have been arrested, including two, on suspicion of attempted murder. The enhanced powers remain in place until 20 to 8 tonight. More than two dozen caravans that set up an encampment at Herringthorpe Playing Fields have now left after police issued a Section 61 notice. The council says it acted quickly with South Yorkshire Police to ensure the site was vacated. A major 180,000 square foot unit at Rotherham's Advanced Manufacturing Park has been pre-let, making it one of the largest developments on the site. Developer Harworth Group says the deal forms part of a wider expansion of advanced manufacturing and data centre capacity across South Yorkshire. The AMP is expected to reach full completion in 2027. Turning to the sport now, Sheffield United are continuing their pre-season preparations following recent friendly wins, with coaching staff saying fitness levels are exactly where they need to be. The Blades are expected to announce further squad updates before the weekend. Rotherham United are assessing new striker Paul Mullin ahead of their opening competitive match. Coaches say he's settled in quickly. He's pushing for a starting place. And Doncaster Rovers will give new signing Jordan Thomas more minutes this weekend as they finalise preparations for the new campaign. The club is still targeting additional signings before the window closes. Turning to the cricket, all major cricket fixtures across South Yorkshire are expected to go ahead this weekend, with clubs monitoring dry ground conditions after multiple wildfires in Sheffield this week. And the Sheffield Eagles say demand for their summer rugby sessions has surged, with extra places added for August. Those are the latest headlines from across South Yorkshire for your Thursday, the 6th of August. There's more on our website at rotherradio.co.uk, but right now on DAB, digital radio, online, on your smart speaker, and you're free to download app. Let's get the latest national headlines.
1: Some major travel news as trains are being heavily disrupted across the northwest and the Midlands. It's after an electricity supply failure, with TransPennine now saying all their trains will be stopped across the network. FIFA have backed President Gianni Infantino, but UEFA confirms the European nation boycott remains in place. A farmer has been jailed for 35 years over the murder of Richard Dyson. He hid the body after the attack 6 years ago. Reform UK have announced plans to limit the number of vape shops in the UK, and Ginger Spice is turning 54 today.
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3: TV presenter Peter Duncan has called for a life-changing and minimally invasive prostate cancer treatment to be accessible across the UK. The 72-year-old actor revealed his prostate cancer diagnosis in 2019 and subsequently underwent focal therapy. Prostate Cancer UK has encouraged the National Institute for Health and Care Excellence to review the latest evidence about the treatment, as it emphasises the importance of making it widely available. Good news if you're a big fan of Rihanna. Rapper ASAP Rocky has confirmed his wife Rihanna is working on new music. She last released an album a decade ago with 2016's critically acclaimed Anti, but has since released a small number of singles. The renowned New York City jazz club Blue Notes will open its first UK venue in London's West End. The sister venue will be based in Covent Garden and is due to open this September. It aims to bring together the best of British jazz, and Emmerdale star Lawrence Robb is the latest celebrity announced for Strictly Come Dancing 2026.
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0: Dry overnight, sunny spells tomorrow. Rother Radio on your big dry phone for a Thursday. Not heard this for ages, actually. Bruno Mars and Marry You with the Backstreet Boys. Their brand new single on the way. It's called Bottle Up. It's on the way next here on Rother Radio. It's a

0: It's the Backstreet Boys with their brand new single. Yes, Backstreet Boys are back. There's a song in there somewhere. It's called Bottle Up, and if you like it, it's on all good streaming platforms at the moment. It is, of course, your big drive home for a Thursday. Your drive time anthem's on the way after 5 o'clock today. Three songs chosen by you, and we'll share them with everybody else if you are the lucky chosen one today. All you need to do is drop us a message. You can WhatsApp me, 01709 257175, and of course, you can get me on the website as well at rotheradio.co.uk. Let me know what you fancy hearing. We could be getting yours on just after 5 o'clock. And don't forget our mystery musical jukebox as well. That's on the way before six tonight. It's our new fun game. You're going to love it.
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0: In Sheffield, Tenter Street is closed in both directions between Broad Lane and Solly Street near to the Hampton by Hilton. Granville Road is closed as well between Granville Street and Castlecroft Drive. There is a diversion in operation there. Attercliffe Road is closed between Worksop Road and Staniforth Road. It's closed through until November. You can't travel inbound towards City, but you can travel in the outbound direction. Leppings Lane is closed in one direction between Middlewood Road and Shenstone Road. Buses are being diverted via Catch Bar Lane, Parkside and Penistone Road before joining the normal route at Burger King. In Rotherham, Treaton Lane between Treaton and Catcliffe is closed in both directions with quite a lengthy diversion in place there. Worry Goose Lane in Whiston is closed in both directions between Cowrakes Lane and Greystones Road. And in Doncaster, Cusworth Lane is currently closed between York Road and St Martin's Avenue. And looking at the public transports on the trains this evening, major disruption in the Northwest and the Midlands due to a power outage, which is going to remain for the rest of today, which means there's a number of cancellations from South Yorkshire towards the northwest, including trains towards Manchester and Liverpool, which are currently cancelled. So do check with National Rail before you head out to the train station this evening. If you spot anything else when it's safe and legal, give our Jambusters team a call.
7: 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Stuck in traffic? 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

It's Alex Warren and Burning Down here at Rother Radio. Zara Larsson's Lush Life just before that with our drive time anthems. You pick them and we play them on the way just after 5 o'clock for you today. But who are we going to choose today? We'll find out after the Spice Girls next.

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1: There are some serious delays for the trains across the northwest and the Midlands this afternoon. An electricity fault has brought lines to a standstill, with Transpennine Express saying all their trains have been stopped. Northern have also advised customers not to travel, with delays expected for the rest of the day. FIFA have backed their leader Gianni Infantino, but he's not out of the woods yet. Tanita Sims has more.
2: That's right. The FIFA Management Board has said Infantino has their full support to proceed as president after the controversy around his plans to sell stakes in a company to run the World Cup competitions. However, it's now been confirmed that a European boycott of the World Cup will remain in place. In a statement from UEFA, they say conditions about European nations taking part in FIFA competitions were clear and have not been met. Meanwhile, the English Football Association remain in the mind that Infantino is no longer fit to lead the organisation.
1: Former reality TV star Stephen Bear has been jailed for 16 months. He was sentenced this afternoon for breaching a restraining order after posting about his ex-girlfriend online. A former butcher who killed his lodger has been jailed for at least 35 years. 73-year-old farmer Christopher Wright was convicted last month of murdering Richard Dyson, who disappeared in 2019, and then concealing the body for 6 years. Dyson lived in his car on Wright's land at Hoyland in Barnsley, South Yorkshire. DC Fiona Bowling, the family liaison officer, made this statement.
3: One of the cruelest parts of the ordeal was knowing someone out there held the truth, while we as a family suffered in silence. When his remains were found, our world shattered all over again. After years of searching, the answer we feared most became reality. He was never coming home.
1: The amount of vape shops across the country could be reduced. Reform UK spokesman Zia Youssef wants to limit them to 1,000 in an effort to reclaim our high street. And Emmerdale star Lawrence Robb is the latest celebrity announced for Strictly Come Dancing this year. He says it is a dream come true. That's the latest here from Radio News Hub. I'm Matthew Dudley.
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2: The English Football Association continues to believe Gianni Infantino is no longer the right man to lead FIFA. That's despite his own organisation giving him support. Infantino himself has apologised after being forced to abandon plans to sell stakes in a company to run the World Cup. Chelsea manager Xabi Alonso has welcomed the return of Mykhailo Mudryk. The Ukraine forward has worn the shirt for the first time in 20 months after a doping ban.
6: Really pleased for him. It was emotional for everyone from the club to see him back.
2: Having already been knocked out of Champions League qualifying, Hearts face a tough trip to Benfica in a Europa League qualifier. Rangers are also in action in that competition, away to Polish side Jagiellonia Białystok. In Conference League qualifying, Motherwell travelled to HJK Helsinki, while Hibs host North Macedonian side Skadija. And Dan Lawrence and Jordan Cox have been earmarked to play in England's first test against Pakistan. However, Jacob Bethel is set to miss the three-match series because of a right knee injury.
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8: In Sheffield, Tenter Street is closed in both directions between Broad Lane and Solly Street near to the Hampton by Hilton. Granville Road is closed as well between Granville Street and Castlecroft Drive. There is a diversion in operation there. Anticliffe Road is closed between Worksop Road and Stanifoth Road. It's closed through until November. You can't travel inbound towards City, but you can travel in the outbound direction. Leppings Lane is closed in one direction between Middlewood Road and Shenstone Road. Buses are being diverted via Catchbar Lane, Parkside and Penistone Road before joining the normal route at Burger King. In Rotherham, Treaton Lane between Treaton and Catcliffe is closed in both directions with quite a lengthy diversion in place there. Worry Goose Lane in Whiston is closed in both directions between Cowrakes Lane and Greystones Road. And in Doncaster, Cusworth Lane is currently closed between York Road and St Martin's Avenue. And looking at the public transports on the trains this evening, major disruption in the northwest and the Midlands due to a power outage, which is going to remain for the rest of today, which means there's a number of cancellations from South Yorkshire towards the northwest, including trains towards Manchester and Liverpool, which are currently cancelled. So do check with National Rail before you head out to the train station this evening. If you spot anything else, when it's safe and legal, give our Jambusters team a call.
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8: Dry this evening with the chance of the odd shower overnight, lows of 10 degrees Celsius. Tomorrow, a fine and dry day with occasional sunny spells. Cooler as well with highs of just 21. Right now, 18 is your high in Thorn and Low Edges, and it's the same here at Rother Radio. So welcome along then to your big drive home on a Thursday, and it's time to do your drive time anthems now. Three songs chosen by you, but whose three songs are we going to choose today? We'll find out in two ticks.
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8: And today's chosen by Ian in Sheffield. We'll kickstart with this one, shall we?

Michael Bublé and a crazy little thing called love. That was your song choice number two, Ian in Sheffield. Song choice number three on your Drive Time Anthems, as you pick them and we play them, it's Living in a Box by Living in a Box.

I'm living in a box. Ian kind of lives in a box. Well, for half a day anyway. Because he's a bus driver in Sheffield. So he's kind of living in a box, isn't he? For Ian in Sheffield, hopefully you enjoyed your three songs. Michael Bublé and A Crazy Little Thing Called Love. Right Said Fred as well, Deeply Dippy. Those were today's anthems. As you pick them and we play them, hopefully you enjoy them as much as we did. We'll do it all over again tomorrow for your Feel Good Friday tomorrow as well. Three absolute belters is what we're looking for.

American Town. It's Ed Sheeran and American Town here on Rother Radio. Now, it might be a masterpiece, it might be a musical disaster, but you pick the numbers before 6 o'clock tonight and we play the mystery track, and then it's over to you to judge whether it's a banger or a clanger.

0: Yes, you'll be casting your votes very soon. So two numbers, one random track, zero idea of what's coming. And after it plays, you decide, as I say, is it a banger or is it a clanger? And it's not just the person that chose it that gets to vote. Yes, you all get to vote on whether the person has picked a clanger or a banger. And yeah, we'll see. Hopefully somebody else doesn't choose the same number as well, because that would be a disaster, wouldn't it? But two numbers. The first number needs to be between 1 and 100. That represents the CD. We've got a CD case with 100 CDs that we've randomly selected. So numbers 1 to 100 represents the CDs. Your second number needs to be 1 to 20. That represents the track number on that CD. And even I have zero idea of what it's going to be, because I don't even look.
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3: Hi, my name's Jordan, and this September I'm taking on a 30-kilometre trek with suicide prevention charity Calm, alongside Danny Jones of McFly. I'm walking in memory of my brother Tyler, and because I believe nobody should ever feel like suicide is their only option. There are lots of ways you can support this cause, including joining me at Rotherham Titans Rugby Club at 8:30pm on Thursday the 20th of August for a music-themed quiz. 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
5: In Sheffield, Tenter Street is closed in both directions between Broad Lane and Solly Street near to the Hampton by Hilton. Granville Road is closed as well between Granville Street and Castlecroft Drive. There is a diversion in operation there. Anticliffe Road is closed between Worksop Road and Staniforth Road. It's closed through until November. You can't travel inbound towards City, but you can travel in the outbound direction. Leppings Lane is closed in one direction between Middlewood Road and Shenstone Road. Buses are being diverted via Catch Bar Lane, Parkside and Penistone Road before joining the normal route at Burger King. In Rotherham, Treaton Lane between Treaton and Catcliffe is closed in both directions with quite a lengthy diversion in place there. Worry Goose Lane in Whiston is closed in both directions between Cowrakes Lane and Greystones Road. And in Doncaster, Cusworth Lane is currently closed between York Road and St Martin's Avenue. And looking at the public transports on the trains this evening, major disruption in the northwest and the Midlands due to a power outage, which is going to remain for the rest of today, which means there's a number of cancellations from South Yorkshire towards the northwest, including trains towards Manchester and Liverpool, which are currently cancelled. So do check with National Rail before you head out to the train station this evening. If you spot anything else, when it's safe and legal, give our Jambusters team a call.
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0: Scissor Sisters, and I Don't Feel Like Dancing. Oh, why not? It's nearly the weekend. It's your Friday Eve today. We should be up dancing, shouldn't we? Of course, tomorrow, your Friday night jams from 6:30, where you choose the music to get you in the mood for the weekend. But before we do all that, of course, today it is time to do your mystery musical jukebox before 6 o'clock tonight. Don't text in your numbers just yet, because we need to see who's first. So I'll tell you when to text them. It's going to be in about 10 minutes' time, because we'll do it just before 6. So I will tell you when. Not quite yet. Not quite ready. All right, showbiz news on just around the corner for you. Brian Adams as well to play. But first, let's take a look at some of the headlines across South Yorkshire. And first up this evening, police and fire crews have been dealing with two deliberate vehicle fires in Doncaster overnight. A minibus was set alight on Harlington Road in Addick-upon-Derne, with firefighters leaving just before 2 a.m. Minutes earlier, crews were also called out to a car fire Middlegate in Scawthorpe, also confirmed as being arson. Both incidents happened within half an hour of each other, and investigations are now underway. Police have renewed appeals for witnesses after a 36-year-old man died in a collision on the M180 westbound near to the junction with the M18 roundabout. The crash happened on the 22nd of July, but officers say they still need any dashcam footage or information from drivers who may have been in the area at the time. The man was driving a grey Audi S3, which collided with a barrier. He died at the scene. One of Sheffield's best-known nightclubs, Tank, has announced it will close permanently this weekend after 12 years. The venue on Arundel Gate says spiralling running costs mean it can continue no longer. A farewell party will be held on Saturday night, with tickets already selling out. Tank previously closed in 2022 before reopening, but owners say this time there is no refurb, no reopening. This is it. A family home on Hartle Road, Woodthorpe, has been left in ruins after a grass fire, reportedly started by teenagers, spread from Woodthorpe Ravine. The blaze broke out at around 20 to 2 in the afternoon yesterday, quickly jumping from dry grass to hedges, a shed guttering, and finally the house roof. Several homes were evacuated and police have launched an arson investigation. Residents say youths have been setting fires in the area repeatedly over recent weeks. Police will continue using Section 60 stop and search powers in Page Hall today after two nights of disorder. On Monday, officers responded to reports of a large group armed with wooden bats on Willoughby Street, leaving one woman injured. On Tuesday, a pedestrian was struck by a Volkswagen Passat on Owler Lane before a man was assaulted with metal bars. Four men have been arrested, including two, on suspicion of attempted murder. The enhanced powers remain in place until 20 to 8 tonight. More than two dozen caravans that set up an encampment at Herringthorpe Playing Fields have now left after police issued a Section 61 notice. The council says it acted quickly with South Yorkshire Police to ensure the site was vacated. A major 180,000 square foot unit at Rotherham's Advanced Manufacturing Park has been pre-let, making it one of the largest developments on the site. Developer Harworth Group says the deal forms part of a wider expansion of advanced manufacturing and data centre capacity across South Yorkshire. The AMP is expected to reach full completion in 2027. Turning to the sport now, Sheffield United are continuing their pre-season preparations following recent friendly wins, with coaching staff saying fitness levels are exactly where they need to be. The Blades are expected to announce further squad updates before the weekend. Rotherham United are assessing new striker Paul Mullin ahead of their opening competitive match. Coaches say he's settled in quickly. He's pushing for a starting place. And Doncaster Rovers will give new signing Jordan Thomas more minutes this weekend as they finalise preparations for the new campaign. The club is still targeting additional signings before the window closes. Turning to the cricket, all major cricket fixtures across South Yorkshire are expected to go ahead this weekend, with clubs monitoring dry ground conditions after multiple wildfires in Sheffield this week. And the Sheffield Eagles say demand for their summer rugby sessions has surged, with extra places added for August. Those are the latest headlines from across South Yorkshire for your Thursday, the 6th of August. There's more on our website at rotheradio.co.uk, but right now on DAB, digital radio, online, on your smart speaker, and your free to download app. Let's get the latest national headlines.
1: Trains are continuing to face delays across the northwest and the Midlands after an electrical fault over in Manchester. There have been reports of rape and sexual abuse against female military recruits. The army have called them extremely distressing, and they're urging any victims or witnesses to please come forward. Reform UK's Police and Crime Commissioner for Norfolk has condemned the violence at an anti-immigration protest in Thetford. Meanwhile, Reform spokesperson Zia Youssef has announced plans to limit the number of vape shops in the country, and Gianni Infantino remains under pressure despite receiving the backing from FIFA's management board.
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3: TV presenter Peter Duncan has called for a life-changing and minimally invasive prostate cancer treatment to be accessible across the UK. The 72-year-old actor revealed his prostate cancer diagnosis in 2019 and subsequently underwent focal therapy. Prostate Cancer UK has encouraged the National Institute for Health and Care Excellence to review the latest evidence about the treatment, as it emphasises the importance of making it widely available. Good news if you're a big fan of Rihanna. Rapper ASAP Rocky has confirmed his wife Rihanna is working on new music. She last released an album a decade ago with 2016's critically acclaimed Anti, but has since released a small number of singles. The renowned New York City jazz club Blue Notes will open its first UK venue in London's West End. The sister venue will be based in Covent Garden and is due to open this September. It aims to bring together the best of British jazz, and Emmerdale star Lawrence Robb is the latest celebrity announced for Strictly Come Dancing 2026.
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0: It's the one and the only Bryan Adams. I saw Bryan Adams in concert once, and he's only little, you know. He's littler than me, and I'm only little. But yeah, he's littler than me. But he's a lovely man. I've spoken to him. He's a lovely, lovely man. He really is. It is, of course, Rother Radio and a brand new game. I'm just going to tell you what our new game, in case you've just got in your car or you've just switched us on at home when you're Alexa or something. Well, it's time to fire up our mystery music machine. This is where you take control of the playlist, and even I've got no clue of what's about to play. So here it works. I've got 100 CDs. They're labelled from 1 to 100. Each one has up to 20 tracks. You text in two numbers. The first one needs to be between 1 and 100. The second one between 1 and 20. Whatever the CD and whatever track you land on, we play it. No previews, no cheating, pure radio roulette this. Let's say you choose 37 and 12. That means we would choose CD 37, track 12. Quickest finger wins on this as well. So all you need to do, drop me a WhatsApp, 01709 257 175. 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
0: 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And the first person to text in their two numbers will play their song. And then, whilst the song is playing, you vote whether it's a banger or a clanger. So is it a banger or have they dropped a clanger? And I can now reveal that the phone lines are now open. So get emailing, texting, phoning, and we'll do the fastest finger before 6 o'clock.
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0: In Sheffield, Tenter Street is closed in both directions between Broad Lane and Solly Street near to the Hampton by Hilton. Granville Road is closed as well between Granville Street and Castlecroft Drive. There is a diversion in operation there. Anticliffe Road is closed between Worksop Road and Staniforth Road. It's closed through until November. You can't travel inbound towards City, but you can travel in the outbound direction. Leppings Lane is closed in one direction between Middlewood Road and Shenston Road. Buses are being diverted via Catch Bar Lane, Parkside and Penistone Road before joining the normal route at Burger King. In Rotherham, Treaton Lane between Treaton and Catcliffe is closed in both directions with quite a lengthy diversion in place there. Worry Goose Lane in Whiston is closed in both directions between Cowrakes Lane and Greystones Road. And in Doncaster, Cusworth Lane is currently closed between York Road and St Martin's Avenue. And looking at the public transports on the trains this evening, major disruption in the northwest and the Midlands due to a power outage, which is going to remain for the rest of today, which means there's a number of cancellations from South Yorkshire towards the northwest, including trains towards Manchester and Liverpool, which are currently cancelled. So do check with National Rail before you head out to the train station this evening. If you spot anything else, when it's safe and legal, give our Jambusters team a call.
3: 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Stuck in traffic? Call our Jambusters hotline on 01709 257 175. 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

Debbie Harry, French Kissing in the USA on Rother Radio. It's your big drive home on a Thursday. So, it's time to fire up our mystery music machine. Right, so thank you very much to everybody that's texting your two numbers, the first number between 1 and 100 and the second number between 1 and 20. So on Monday, I will tell you that Linda in Rotherham chose two numbers and was the fastest finger. And it ended up being Engelbert Humperdinck with Quando, Quando, Quando. And you voted to say it was a banger. So Linda kicking the game off on Monday with a banger. Now, I've been off for a couple of days, so it's the first time I've been back playing this game since Monday. Because we didn't do it on Tuesday. We didn't do it on Wednesday. So it's back today. And you've all chosen your numbers. But who was fastest? Let's have a look. It was Ian in Sheffield. Ian in Sheffield is right on it. Ian in Sheffield, you was fastest today. So what have you gone for? You've gone for CD50. So let's have a look then. So CD50. Okay. Right, so this is completely... This is the CD case, by the way. There you go. CD case. Let's turn that down. This is very retro. Right, CD 50, and we're going for track number 10. I've got no idea what this is. So here we go. It's going into the mystery music machine. There he goes. Oh, that's track number one. Hang on. I've gone past it. Track number 10. Here we go. CD 50, track 10. Right, Ian, your song is... Vote now. Is it a banger or is it a clanger? Today's mystery music machine.

Okay. So, that was Ian in Sheffield's numbers today. CD 50 and track number 10. He wants to go straight down the middle with that. And I can tell you, Ian, that people have been voting. You've not voted yourself. You can also vote yourself as well. But I can tell you, the votes are being cast. And even if you voted, it probably wouldn't make a difference because they are saying you've dropped a clanger.

0: Well, Ian dropping a clanger on our Mystery Music Machine. Our Mystery Music Machine returns tomorrow on your Feel Good Friday. Who is going to be fastest finger? And is it going to be a banger?
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2: Some trouble on the trains this afternoon after a reported power cut in Manchester. Trains across the northwest and the Midlands are severely affected, with delays expected for the rest of the day. Gianni Infantino has received the full support of the FIFA Management Board, but remains under pressure. Demeter Sims has more.
3: Mr. Infantino may have the support of FIFA, but as it stands, the European boycott of World Cup competitions remains in place. A statement from UEFA confirmed they will hold their position, as the conditions attached to their non-participation were clear and have not been met. They say the announcement that some people employed by the FIFA president and whose careers depend on his favour agree with him changes nothing. Meanwhile, Portugal legend Luis Figo has joined calls for Infantino to go, saying it is too late to save his dignity, but not to save football.
2: There have been alleged rapes and sexual abuse incidents at a military training college for teenagers. The army have called the reports extremely distressing, with female recruits seemingly being targeted in these offences. Victims or witnesses at the college in Harrogate are being asked to come forward. Reform UK Police and Crime Commissioner for Norfolk has condemned the violence as an anti-immigration protest in Thetford. Mr. Colin Sutton says there is no place for violence and damage after two men were arrested following the disorder. It's after two police officers were taken to hospital after a second night of action. A former butcher who killed his lodger has been jailed for at least 35 years. 73-year-old farmer Christopher Wright was convicted last month of murdering Richard Dyson, who disappeared in 2019 and was concealed for 6 years. DC Fiona Bowling, the family liaison officer, made this statement.
4: To everyone else, he was Richard Dyson, but to his family and loved ones, he was a dad, a brother, a friend, an uncle, and a man with so much love to give.
2: And the Spice Girls have led birthday celebrations for former bandmate Ginger Spice. She turns 54 today. That's the latest from Radio News Hub. I'm Matthew Dudley.
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3: The English Football Association continues to believe Gianni Infantino is no longer the right man to lead FIFA. That's despite his own organisation giving him support. Infantino himself has apologised after being forced to abandon plans to sell stakes in a company to run the World Cup. Chelsea manager Xabi Alonso has welcomed the return of Mykhailo Mudryk. The Ukraine forward has worn the shirt for the first time in 20 months after a doping ban.
6: Really pleased for him. It was emotional for everyone from the club to see him back.
3: Having already been knocked out of Champions League qualifying, Hearts face a tough trip to Benfica in a Europa League qualifier. Rangers are also in action in that competition, away to Polish side Jagiellonia Białystok. In Conference League qualifying, Motherwell travelled to HJK Helsinki, while Hibs host North Macedonian side Skadija. And Dan Lawrence and Jordan Cox have been earmarked to play in England's first test against Pakistan. However, Jacob Bethel is said to miss the three-match series because of a right knee injury.
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0: In Sheffield, Tenter Street is closed in both directions between Broad Lane and Solly Street near to the Hampton by Hilton. Granville Road is closed as well between Granville Street and Castlecroft Drive. There is a diversion in operation there. Anticliffe Road is closed between Worksop Road and Stanifoth Road. It's closed through until November. You can't travel inbound towards City, but you can travel in the outbound direction. Leppings Lane is closed in one direction between Middlewood Road and Shenstone Road. Buses are being diverted via Catchbar Lane, Parkside and Penistone Road before joining the normal route at Burger King. In Rotherham, Treaton Lane between Treaton and Catcliffe is closed in both directions with quite a lengthy diversion in place there. Worry Goose Lane in Whiston is closed in both directions between Cowrigs Lane and Greystones Road. And in Doncaster, Cusworth Lane is currently closed between York Road and St Martin's Avenue. And looking at the public transports on the trains this evening, major disruption in the northwest and the Midlands due to a power outage, which is going to remain for the rest of today, which means there's a number of cancellations from South Yorkshire towards the northwest, including trains towards Manchester and Liverpool, which are currently cancelled. So do check with National Rail before you head out to the train station this evening. If you spot anything else, when it's safe and legal, give our Jambusters team a call.
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0: Dry this evening with a chance of the odd shower overnight. Lows down to around 10 degrees Celsius. Tomorrow, a fine and dry day with occasional sunny spells. Cooler with highs of just 21. Right now, 18 is your high in Whiston and Finningley, and it's also the same here at Rother Radio. Welcome along to your Big Drive Home on a Thursday. My name is Wayne. I'm keeping you company for the next hour. On the way, got a song from Three Dog Night on the way. Taking us back to the early 70s after Wang Chung.
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course, it was the original from Three Dog Night and Mama Told Me. Of course, it was covered by Tom Jones in the later years. Before that, it's just got GTA Vice City vibes, hasn't it? Wang Chung and Dance Hall Days. And if you're a GTA fan, you might be excited to learn, of course, GTA 6 being released in, well, actually, they say it's going to be a few months' time, but, you know, it could even be longer. You know, we've been waiting how many years now? Could be a while yet. Has anybody not completed GTA 5? That'll be the most interesting thing. Right, Justin Timberlake. What goes around comes around. It's Rather Radio. Hey, girl.

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Baton. Kiverton. Hackenthorpe. Love local. 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

0: It's Rother Radio on your Big Drive phone for a Thursday, and this month, 5 to 15-year-olds get free travel on the buses and the trams, and this is UK-wide as well. Not sure about trams in other parts of the country, but certainly buses across the country, if the operators are taking part in it, which the majority, I believe, are, then 5 to 15-year-olds do get free travel on buses, which the government say it's all part of their Great British Summer Savings Scheme. To help families cut the cost of getting out and about during the school holidays. So this is up until the end of August, so the 31st of August. So if you're going out and you've got kids in the family aged between 5 and 15, they can travel on the bus for free.
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0: In Sheffield, Tenter Street is closed in both directions between Broad Lane and Solly Street near to the Hampton by Hilton. Granville Road is closed as well between Granville Street and Castlecroft Drive. There is a diversion in operation there. Atticliffe Road is closed between Worksop Road and Staniforth Road. It's closed through until November. You can't travel inbound towards City, but you can travel in the outbound direction. Leppings Lane is closed in one direction between Middlewood Road and Shenstone Road. Buses are being diverted via Catch Bar Lane, Parkside and Penistone Road before joining the normal route at Burger King. In Rotherham, Treaton Lane between Treaton and Catcliffe is closed in both directions with quite a lengthy diversion in place there. Worry Goose Lane in Whiston is closed in both directions between Cowrakes Lane and Greystones Road. And in Doncaster, Cusworth Lane is currently closed between York Road and St Martin's Avenue. And looking at the public transports on the trains this evening, major disruption in the northwest and the Midlands due to a power outage, which is going to remain for the rest of today, which means there's a number of cancellations from South Yorkshire towards the northwest, including trains towards Manchester and Liverpool, which are currently cancelled. So do check with National Rail before you head out to the train station this evening. If you spot anything else when it's safe and legal, give our Jambusters team a call.
2: 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Stuck in traffic? 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

0: It's Tom Jones. We were just talking about him earlier, weren't we? And Sex Bomb, it is, of course, your feel-good Friday tomorrow. Looking forward to our Friday night jams and seeing what you come up with. But today, just before 7, it's your song we don't play on radio anymore. It's the last one of the week. What song are we going to go for today? We'll find out just before 7 o'clock. Right, let's get the latest headlines from across South Yorkshire. And first up, police and fire crews have been dealing with two deliberate vehicle fires in Doncaster overnight. A minibus was set alight on Harlington Road in Addick-upon-Derne with firefighters leaving just before 2 a.m. Minutes earlier, crews were also called out to a car fire Middlegate in Scawthorpe, also confirmed as being arson. Both incidents happened within half an hour of each other and investigations are now underway. Police have renewed appeals for witnesses after a 36-year-old man died in a collision on the M180 westbound near to the junction with the M18 roundabout. The crash happened on the 22nd of July, but officers say they still need any dashcam footage or information from drivers who may have been in the area at the time. The man was driving a grey Audi S3, which collided with a barrier. He died at the scene. One of Sheffield's best-known nightclubs, Tank, has announced it will close permanently this weekend after 12 years. The venue on Arundel Gate says spiralling running costs mean it can continue no longer. A farewell party will be held on Saturday night with tickets already selling out. Tank previously closed in 2022 before reopening, but owners say this time there is no refurb, no reopening. This is it. A family home on Hartle Road, Woodthorpe, has been left in ruins after a grass fire, reportedly started by teenagers, spread from Woodthorpe Ravine. The blaze broke out at around 20 to 2 in the afternoon yesterday, quickly jumping from dry grass to hedges, a shed guttering, and finally the house roof. Several homes were evacuated and police have launched an arson investigation. Residents say youths have been setting fires in the area repeatedly over recent weeks. Police will continue using Section 60 stop and search powers in Page Hall today after two nights of disorder. On Monday, officers responded to reports of a large group armed with wooden bats on Willoughby Street, leaving one woman injured. On Tuesday, a pedestrian was struck by a Volkswagen Passat on Owler Lane before a man was assaulted with metal bars. Four men have been arrested, including two, on suspicion of attempted murder. The enhanced powers remain in place until 20 to 8 tonight. More than two dozen caravans that set up an encampment at Herringthorpe Playing Fields have now left after police issued a Section 61 notice. The council says it acted quickly with South Yorkshire Police to ensure the site was vacated. A major 180,000 square foot unit at Rotherham's Advanced Manufacturing Park has been pre-let, making it one of the largest developments on the site. Developer Harworth Group says the deal forms part of a wider expansion of advanced manufacturing and data centre capacity across South Yorkshire. The AMP is expected to reach full completion in 2027. Turning to the sport now, Sheffield United are continuing their pre-season preparations following recent friendly wins, with coaching staff saying fitness levels are exactly where they need to be. The Blades are expected to announce further squad updates before the weekend. Rotherham United are assessing new striker Paul Mullin ahead of their opening competitive match. Coaches say he's settled in quickly. He's pushing for a starting place. And Doncaster Rovers will give new signing Jordan Thomas more minutes this weekend as they finalise preparations for the new campaign. The club is still targeting additional signings before the window closes. Turning to the cricket, all major cricket fixtures across South Yorkshire are expected to go ahead this weekend, with clubs monitoring dry ground conditions after multiple wildfires in Sheffield this week. And the Sheffield Eagles say demand for their summer rugby sessions has surged, with extra places added for August. Those are the latest headlines from across South Yorkshire for your Thursday, the 6th of August. There's more on our website at rotherradio.co.uk, but right now on DAB, digital radio, online, on your smart speaker, and you're free to download app. Let's get the latest national headlines.
1: Train users are facing major delays across the North West and the Midlands. It's after a power outage in Manchester disrupted the network. However, cross-country trains are now running through the city. Despite retaining the backing of the FIFA management board, Gianni Infantino is still under pressure. The English FA remain in their position that he's no longer fit to be president. There have been alleged rapes and sexual abuse incidents at a military training college in Harrogate. Reports have come from four female recruits. And Emmerdale star Lawrence Robb is the latest celebrity announced for Strictly.
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3: TV presenter Peter Duncan has called for a life-changing and minimally invasive prostate cancer treatment to be accessible across the UK. The 72-year-old actor revealed his prostate cancer diagnosis in 2019 and subsequently underwent focal therapy. Prostate Cancer UK has encouraged the National Institute for Health and Care Excellence to review the latest evidence about the treatment as it emphasises the importance of making it widely available. Good news if you're a big fan of Rihanna. Rapper ASAP Rocky has confirmed his wife Rihanna is working on new music. She last released an album a decade ago with 2016's critically acclaimed Anti, but has since released a small number of singles. The renowned New York City jazz club Blue Notes will open its first UK venue in London's West End. The sister venue will be based in Covent Garden and is due to open this September. It aims to bring together the best of British jazz, and Emmerdale star Lawrence Robb is the latest celebrity announced for Strictly Come Dancing 2026.
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0: Dry overnight, sunny spells tomorrow. It's Rother Radio playing Nelly. And it's no longer hot in here, is it? I don't know about you. I have had to close my windows upstairs in house. It's got a bit chilly today, hasn't it? Hasn't it gone cool? I think it's gone cooler anyway. At least it's not going to be hot and sticky tonight.

0: It's Nelly, hot in here, Rother Radio, on your Thursday afternoon. Now, in Sheffield, Sheffield by the seaside at the moment, it's on until the end of August, where Sheffield City Centre has been transformed into a seaside resort for the summer holidays. It's free entry as well. It's got a giant sandpit there. There's some deck chairs laid out for you. Children's entertainment, traditional fairground rides, and there's some food stalls there. As I say, entry is free, making it one of the city's most popular family attractions throughout the school holidays. So go and check it out if you haven't done so already. The Summer Art Club as well is taking place at the Barnsley Civic if you're looking for things to do. These are creative workshops for children and young people throughout the summer holidays, giving youngsters the opportunity to explore painting, drawing, sculpture, and a range of fun artistic activities. Also at the Barnsley Civic, there's the Summer Movement Club as well, where these are weekly movement and dance sessions, encouraging creativity, confidence, and fun through music and movement during the school holidays again. Some community activities as well. If you like going out and doing walking or running, and you want to get fit, then every Saturday at 9 a.m, Rother Valley and Clifton do their park run. There's also the three weekly 5K events, so this is every Saturday, 9 o'clock, Rother Valley, Country Park and Clifton Park, the 5K events, which are organised by volunteers, but they're open to everyone, whether you want to run, jog, or you just want to walk it. It's entirely up to you. Great way to stay active and enjoy the outdoors with your local community. So that's this coming Saturday at 9 a.m.
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0: In Sheffield, Tenter Street is closed in both directions between Broad Lane and Solly Street near to the Hampton by Hilton. Granville Road is closed as well between Granville Street and Castlecroft Drive. There is a diversion in operation there. Attercliffe Road is closed between Worksop Road and Staniforth Road. It's closed through until November. You can't travel inbound towards City, but you can travel in the outbound direction. Leppings Lane is closed in one direction between Middlewood Road and Shenstone Road. Buses are being diverted via Catchbar Lane, Parkside and Penistone Road before joining the normal route at Burger King. In Rotherham, Treaton Lane between Treaton and Catcliffe is closed in both directions with quite a lengthy diversion in place there. Worry Goose Lane in Whiston is closed in both both directions between Cowriggs Lane and Greystones Road. And in Doncaster, Cusworth Lane is currently closed between York Road and St Martin's Avenue. And looking at the public transports on the trains this evening, major disruption in the northwest and the Midlands due to a power outage, which is going to remain for the rest of today, which means there's a number of cancellations from South Yorkshire towards the northwest, including trains towards Manchester and Liverpool, which are currently cancelled. So do check with National Rail before you head out to the train station this evening. If you spot anything else, when it's safe and legal, give our Jambusters team a call.
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and Stay With Me Heartache on South Yorkshire's best variety of hits, Rother Radio. Hello to Layla in Killamarsh. Hi, Layla. Hopefully you're doing well today. I'm sorry it's taken me a little while, Layla, to get around to doing this for you. But Layla's asked very politely if she could have Michael Jackson and Beat It. This one's especially for you, Layla. Enjoy. And I'll try and squeeze in another request as well before 7 o'clock tonight, before we do our song we don't play on radio anymore. It's Rother Radio across South Yorkshire for your first.

Michael Jackson and Beat It, especially for Layla in Killamarsh this afternoon. Hopefully you enjoyed that, Layla. Hopefully you had a bit of a dance around to it as well. Right, going to play this for Rob. Quite a few requests today, which I absolutely love, because it's always nice to hear something a bit different that I've not heard for ages. Playing this one for Rob then. Thompson Twins taking us back to the mid-80s. Don't mess with Dr. Dream at Rother Radio.

playing that one for Rob this afternoon. Thanks very much, Rob, for suggesting that from 1985. Thompson Twins, Don't Mess with Dr. Dream. Right, time to do our song we don't play on radio anymore. And today's song is one of the decade's biggest soul groups of 1974. They teamed up with a legendary vocalist for a bright Philadelphia soul duet that changed both of their chart fortunes. Well, this particular song was written by Sherman Marshall, and he was produced by Tom Bell. The track was recorded between two different studios as well, the Sigma Sound Studios in Philadelphia and also the Beach Boys' studio in Los Angeles. Released back in July of 1974, it became a massive breakthrough, hitting number one on the US Billboard Hot 100 and the first chart topper for both artists, where it reached number 29 in the UK as well. Of course, Dionne Warwick featured with the Spinners. Then came you. Today's song we don't play on radio anymore. Enjoy.

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1: Showers continuing across the northwest with longer spells of rain spreading across the north of Scotland. Dry elsewhere though, but a chilly night to come with lows of around 10 degrees Celsius.
0: Kicking off another hour of the best variety of hits across Rotherham.

proud to be local. Carbrook, Dinnington, Thorpe Hesley. Love local. 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
1: Showers continuing across the northwest with longer spells of rain spreading across the north of Scotland. Dry elsewhere though, but a chilly night to come with lows of around 10 degrees Celsius.
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1: So it's a bit of a cloudy night tonight, although should stay mainly dry. Overnight, the temperature's going to drop down to single figures, 9 Celsius. First time we've had that for a while. Tomorrow, sunny spells and a high 22 degrees. So welcome to Thursday night's quiet storm. Deep and Blue on the way with Cover from the Sky. Laura Branigan too with Will You Still Love Me Tomorrow. But we're going to kick off tonight's quiet storm with a classic from Automatic to the People, R.E.M. This is Drive on the Quiet Storm at Rother Radio. You're in-

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Raw Marsh. Crooks. 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Love local. Love music. 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

Sarah Branigan, Will You Still Love Me Tomorrow? And before it, R.E.M. and Drive. It's The Quiet Storm, Thursday night, just after 10 past 10, and kicking off a continuous music sweep, Deacon Blue, Cover from the Sky.

and cover from the sky. So here we are with the final quiet storm of the week. Just chilled, laid-back songs at bedtime. Right, on the way, Daniel Powter, Bad Day, Dr. Hook, Sexy Eyes, and Anne-Marie with the help from a mate, Ed Sheeran, 2002. And Van Morrison plays now on the quiet storm. I rather...

10:23, Thin Lizzy, Still in Love With You. David Grant, Jackie Graham, Could It Be I'm Falling In Love. And Deacon Blue with Lorraine on vocals.

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Daniel Powter, Having a Bad Day, and before it, Van the Man Morrison, Have I Told You Lately That I Love You? So the quiet storm. Here we are, me and you, rumbling our way through until midnight. It's 10:31, and stick with me for Seal and Anne-Marie and Dr. Hook with those sex

0: So to me, Dave Evans playing 3 hours of the best in music, a couple of cheeky remixes, your choice of music in the listeners' picks, so why not stick the kettle on, break out the biscuits, and just chill out and listen to the best radio station around. 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

0: Gary Chapin, Cats in the Cradle, wrapping up another continuous music sweep. Freddie Jackson with the old Billy Paul song in the middle. Me and Mrs. Jones and Bread, Everything I Own. I'm Paul Harvey. Thanks for having us on tonight. Headlines at 11. They're on the way shortly. First, though, a song that kind of became famous because of a rapper, Eminem, but then became a massive hit in its own right. I love this. This is Dido and Thank You from The Quiet Storm. We are Rother Radio.
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1: So tonight, cloudy with just the very smallest chance of a shower. Overnight, we're in single figures at 9 Celsius. Tomorrow, dry with sunny spells and highs just around about 22 Celsius. I am told there is another heatwave to come, but let's see. Right, let's get on another hour of chilled, laid-back songs from the Quiet Storm. Michael McDonald and David Gray on the way. First, though, Carpenters play at Rother Radio.
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1: 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Love local. 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

Billy Gray and Sail Away. Before At The Carpenters, It's Gonna Take Some Time. This time at 10 past 11. Thanks for having us on. I'm lining up another continuous music sweep now from Eddie Holman. Hey There, Lonely Girl. Simply Red, So Not Over You. First though, let's kick it off with a classic from Michael McDonald's. I'm Gonna Make You Love Me.

Eddie Holman and Hey There, Lonely Girl. Simply Red, Sona Over You, and Michael McDonald's I'm Gonna Make You Love Me. Making up another continuous music sweep. Just after 20 past 11, Thursday night, round at yours. I've got Art Garfunkel to get on shortly with Bright Eyes from Watership Down. And first, this is Mark Wills.

0: Garfunkel's Bright Eyes. And before it, Mar Will's Like There's No Yesterday. So this is South Yorkshire's Rother Radio. I'm Paul Harvey, hanging out with the chilled, laid-back songs at bedtime. James Blunt, Scritti Bility, and Phil Collins next.
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The Quiet Storm with Paul Harvey. Rother Radio.

James Blunt and High. Before it's Gritty Politti. Oh, Patty, Don't Feel Sorry for Loverboy and Phil Collins. And now...

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It was a wedding song from Neighbours for Scott and Charlene, Angry Anderson, and Suddenly from A Quiet Storm. This is Paul, squeezing in another continuous music suite before midnight. Paul Weller on the way, Taylor Swift, and let's kick off with James Taylor.

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1: Looking into Friday, a dry and sunny day for much of England and Wales. Cloudy skies though, but warm in the sunshine with highs of around 26 degrees Celsius.
0: Kicking off another hour of the best variety of hits across Rotherham.

0: proud to be local. 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
0: 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What can you see?
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1: Commuters across the northwest of England are being warned to check before they travel this morning, following widespread disruption on the rail network. It follows an electrical supply failure at a communications centre in Manchester yesterday that ground services to a halt. Long-distance routes, including to London and Glasgow, were also affected. Chris Wright is from Network Rail and says they're trying to establish what went wrong.
2: At this stage, it's too early to tell. We will, of course, do a really thorough investigation into this, given the impact this will have had on our customers. But at the moment, we don't know for certain what's caused that interruption.
1: UEFA's former chief executive, Lars-Christer Olsen, says it's time to renovate FIFA. President Gianni Infantino's fighting to keep his job following the botched plans to sell off a stake in the World Cup. Olsen says the voting system of one country, one vote means this could be a long saga.
3: That is also why it takes time, because people have to be able to talk to each other and see if they can find ways to make things better. I think it's time to renovate FIFA, actually.
1: There's an increased police presence in Thetford in Norfolk this morning following several nights of unrest that left two police officers injured. Two men were arrested after a group of protesters attempted to access several properties rumoured to be housing asylum seekers. The Conservatives are promising to evict foreign nationals from social housing in the UK if they return to power. Under the plans, any single person who isn't a British, Irish or EU citizen would lose their social home, regardless of whether they have children. In sport, there wasn't much for Scotland's teams to celebrate in the Europa League. Rangers were beaten 2-1 in Poland by Jagi Lonja, and Hearts were demolished 6-1 at Portuguese giants Benfica. And Leeds have signed England goalkeeper James Trafford in a deal worth up to £45 million. He rejoined his boyhood club Manchester City last summer in a £27 million transfer from Burnley. That's the latest. I'm Connor Sefton.
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4: A dry and sunny day for much of England and Wales. Cloudier skies across Scotland and Northern Ireland. Warm in the sunshine with a high of 26 degrees Celsius.
0: Now, kicking off another hour of the best variety of hits across Rotherham and Sheffield.